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2: Get the news you need when you need it by downloading our West Central Online app. I'm Terrence Vosh, and here's what's making news this hour. Rosetown and Kyle RCMP are investigating the theft of a catalytic converter reported in Rosetown on September 22nd. Police received the report at about 1:53 p.m. with the investigation ongoing. Officers also responded to several erratic driving complaints, including stops near Tessier and in Rosetown. RCMP also investigated reports of farm equipment traveling on Highway 4 without pilot vehicles. Police issued a total of 61 traffic-related charges during the reporting period. Students across the SunWest School Division will have access to a new mobile classroom focused on land-based learning. SunWest Backyards launched on September 9th at Elrose Composite School, where students toured the trailer and provided ideas for future equipment and resources. The classroom includes drones, snowshoes, ice fishing gear, internet access, and lesson plans designed to help teachers use the equipment in their classrooms. The trailer spent about a week in Elrose before moving to Eston, with more school visits planned. What goes into the lunchbox can help fuel the rest of a child's school day. Saskatchewan Health Authority dietitian Anna Millman says variety can help provide the nutrition children need to stay active and learn.
3: So children need nutritious foods and beverages for healthy growth and development, and lunches are an opportunity to provide a variety of foods that will give children energy and nutrients.
2: Millman says vegetables, fruit, whole grains, and protein foods are all options to work into lunches. Three cars ended up on the podium following Saturday's Goose Festival Show and Shine in Kindersley. Hosted by the Roadmen Car Club of Saskatchewan, first place went to Unity's Kelly McLellan and his 1934 Ford Coupe. Second place went to Looseland's Ryan Reber and his 1969 Chevy C10, and third to Etonia's Bob Peters, driving a 1957 Buick Super 88. Etonia's Bill Carlson took home a gift certificate to wrap up the day's winnings. Find the winning vehicles along with a gallery of the entire show at West Central Online. 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I'm Terrence Vosh.
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4: 10 senior girls volleyball teams hit the court at Kindersley Composite School over the weekend for the annual Cobra Classic. Looking at local teams, Kindersley A went 3-5 in pool play. Plenty and Rosetown each finished 2-6, while Kindersley B went winless. JP2 took the top spot in pool A with a 7-1 record, while Humboldt matched that mark to finish first in pool B. In the playoffs, Bethlehem and Humboldt advanced to the final, with Bethlehem taking gold, while JP2 defeated Meadow Lake for bronze. Find more online as the tournament provided a weekend of competition as teams continue preparing for the rest of the season ahead and into provincials. The province's top high school golfers were in Humboldt over the weekend for SHSAA Golf Provincials. Several local golfers represented the local West Central and Battle West districts. Kindersley's Hudson Moreau led the local men's field, finishing 12th at 14 over par, while Claire Kozlovsky was the top local women's finisher, placing 11th at 41 over. Kyle's Jace Wills, LCBI Outlook's Eli Hundeby, and Davidson's Christian Fontaine also competed on the men's side, rounding out the list of locals with Rosetown's Callie Bacon, Beachy's Ryan Erickson, and Davidson's McKinley Johnson also competing. Saskatoon swept the team titles, winning both the men's and women's competitions. And remember, West Central Online is your source for all the latest local sports, scores, and stories. I'm Cooper Douglas.
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4: A nice day is in store across West Central Saskatchewan today. Kindersley and the Central region will see mainly sunny skies with a high of up to 18. Up toward Unity and area, it'll be much the same with sunshine and the same high of 18. And further south around Leader and area, expect mainly sunny skies with a high of 19. Tonight, cloud cover will move into the central and northern parts of the region, lows near 4 with a risk of frost overnight. To the south, skies will stay mostly clear this evening, temperatures dropping to around 5 with a light southwest wind. Tomorrow brings another mix of sun and cloud, central areas reaching 21, west winds around 30 kilometers an hour with similar conditions to the north. Looking south, winds could gust between 40 and 60 tomorrow. Rain's possible across the region tomorrow night. Central and northern areas seeing a 40% chance of rain with lows near 5. The south seeing periods of rain and lows at 6. Looking ahead, Wednesday will be cooler, cloudy skies and a high of 14 in the south. The evening staying cloudy with lows around 1. Central and northern areas should see clearer skies overnight with lows dropping to around minus 1. Thursday looks mainly sunny across the region with highs near 15, followed by another cool night with clear skies and lows just above 0. Then Friday brings plenty of sunshine and highs around 20 across the region before temperatures fall to around 1 overnight. Stay weather ready. Stream us anytime and anywhere by downloading the West Central online app.
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0: Blue Jays baseball is more than a game. It's Canada's team. And CJYM 1330 is here with every pitch, stolen base, and home run.
1: Guerrero with a fly ball to right. He's hit it well. It is gone.
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1: Got him! Jeff Hoffman strikes out Cody Bellinger, and the Blue Jays have done it.
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4: Now, your West Central Online weather.
5: A nice day is in store across West Central Saskatchewan today. Kindersley and the central region will see mainly sunny skies with a high of 18. Around Unity and areas north, sunshine and a high of 18 is also in the forecast, while south around Leader, temperatures are expected to reach 19 under mainly sunny skies. Cloud cover will build into the central and northern areas tonight, lows near 4 and a risk of frost overnight. Further south, skies should remain mostly clear this evening, lows around 5 with a light southwest wind. Tomorrow then brings a mix of sun and cloud, central areas reaching a high of 21 with west winds around 30. Similar conditions expected to the north and to the south, though winds could gust between 40 and 60. Rain's also possible across the region tomorrow night, central and northern areas having a 40% chance with lows near 5, while the south could see periods of rain and a low of 6. 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I'm Cooper Douglas.
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1: Guerrero with a fly ball to right. 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
1: Got him! Jeff Hoffman strikes out Cody Bellinger, and the Blue Jays have done it.
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7: Good evening, West Central Saskatchewan. Here's what's coming up in your three-day forecast. We're seeing a few clouds hanging out this evening, though we should expect increasing cloudiness after midnight. Regional winds are coming in around 20 kilometers this evening, bringing lows of 3, with a risk of frost in our north and central regions. Tomorrow looks to be cloudy for our north and central regions, while the south sees a mix of sun and cloud. Winds are coming in from the west around 30 kilometers, gusting to 50 in the south, with highs of 21. The north looking clear tomorrow evening, while our central and southern areas are seeing increasing cloudiness with a 30% chance of showers overnight. Those winds becoming light as the evening goes on with lows of plus 1. Wednesday currently shows sunshine and clear skies in our north and central areas, while the south has a mix of sun and cloud, coming with a 60% chance of showers, and we're looking at regional highs of 17. The entire region looking clear Wednesday evening with lows of 0. I'm Terrence Vosh with your West Central online weather.
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1: 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The second is a Blackstone griddle worth over $600. And the third is a steak and burger meat pack valued at $430. The draw is October 1st, and all the money raised goes right back into local community projects. 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
5: Good evening, West Central Saskatchewan. Here's what's coming up in your three-day forecast. We're seeing a few clouds hanging out this evening, though we should expect increasing cloudiness after midnight. Regional winds are coming in around 20 kilometers this evening, bringing lows of 3, with a risk of frost in our north and central regions. Tomorrow looks to be cloudy for our north and central regions, while the south sees a mix of sun and cloud. Winds are coming in from the west around 30 kilometers, gusting to 50 in the south, with highs of 21. The north looking clear tomorrow evening, while our central and southern areas are seeing increasing cloudiness with a 30% chance of showers overnight. Those winds becoming light as the evening goes on, with lows of plus 1. Wednesday currently shows sunshine and clear skies in our north and central areas, while the south has a mix of sun and cloud, coming with a 60% chance of showers, and we're looking at regional highs of 17. The entire region looking clear Wednesday evening with lows of 0. I'm Terrence Vosh with your West Central online weather.
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2: Good evening, West Central Saskatchewan. Here's what's coming up in your three-day forecast. We're seeing a few clouds hanging out this evening, though we should expect increasing cloudiness after midnight. Regional winds are coming in around 20 kilometers this evening, bringing lows of 3, with a risk of frost in our north and central regions. Tomorrow looks to be cloudy for our north and central regions, while the south sees a mix of sun and cloud. Winds are coming in from the west around 30 kilometers, gusting to 50 in the south, with highs of 21. The north looking clear tomorrow evening, while our central and southern areas are seeing increasing cloudiness with a 30% chance of showers overnight. Those winds becoming light as the evening goes on, with lows of plus 1. Wednesday currently shows sunshine and clear skies in our north and central areas, while the south has a mix of sun and cloud, coming with a 60% chance of showers, and we're looking at regional highs of 17. The entire region looking clear Wednesday evening with lows of 0. I'm Terrence Vosh with your West Central online weather.
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1: The bigger Métis Local 53 is hosting its third annual Truth and Reconciliation Day on September 30th at St. Gabriel School, kicking off the morning at 10 a.m. with a community walk. Activities and lunch will follow until 5 p.m. That's the bigger Métis Local 53, third annual Truth and Reconciliation Day on September 30th at St. Gabriel School from 10 to 5. And if you have an event or a fundraiser to share for your community, you can post it for free on the West Central Online Events page.
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0: One, two, three. Ears on me. 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
3: Good evening, West Central Saskatchewan. Here's what's coming up in your three-day forecast. We're seeing a few clouds hanging out this evening, though we should expect increasing cloudiness after midnight. Regional winds are coming in around 20 kilometers this evening, bringing lows of 3, with a risk of frost in our north and central regions. Tomorrow looks to be cloudy for our north and central regions, while the south sees a mix of sun and cloud. Winds are coming in from the west around 30 kilometers, gusting to 50 in the south, with highs of 21. The north looking clear tomorrow evening, while our central and southern areas are seeing increasing cloudiness, with a 30% chance of showers overnight. Those winds becoming light as the evening goes on, with lows of plus 1. Wednesday currently shows sunshine and clear skies in our north and central areas, while the south has a mix of sun and cloud, coming with a 60% chance of showers, and we're looking at regional highs of 17. The entire region looking clear Wednesday evening with lows of 0. I'm Terrence Vosh with your West Central Online weather.
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6: Good evening, West Central Saskatchewan. Here's what's coming up in your three-day forecast. We're seeing a few clouds hanging out this evening, though we should expect increasing cloudiness after midnight. Regional winds are coming in around 20 kilometers this evening, bringing lows of 3, with a risk of frost in our north and central regions. Tomorrow looks to be cloudy for our north and central regions, while the south sees a mix of sun and cloud. Winds are coming in from the west around 30 kilometers, gusting to 50 in the south, with highs of 21. The north looking clear tomorrow evening, while our central and southern areas are seeing increasing cloudiness, with a 30% chance of showers overnight. Those winds becoming light as the evening goes on, with lows of plus 1. Wednesday currently shows sunshine and clear skies in our north and central areas, while the south has a mix of sun and cloud, coming with a 60% chance of showers, and we're looking at regional highs of 17. The entire region looking clear Wednesday evening with lows of 0. I'm Terrence Vosh with your West Central Online weather.
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1: The Kindersleigh and District Arts Council is hosting the award-winning show Tomatoes Tried to Kill Me, but Banjos Saved My Life on September 28th. 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
4: Good evening, West Central Saskatchewan. Here's what's coming up in your three-day forecast. We're seeing a few clouds hanging out this evening, though we should expect increasing cloudiness after midnight. Regional winds are coming in around 20 kilometers this evening, bringing lows of 3, with a risk of frost in our north and central regions. Tomorrow looks to be cloudy for our north and central regions, while the south sees a mix of sun and cloud. Winds are coming in from the west around 30 kilometers, gusting to 50 in the south, with highs of 21. The north looking clear tomorrow evening, while our central and southern areas are seeing increasing cloudiness, with a 30% chance of showers overnight. Those winds becoming light as the evening goes on, with lows of plus 1. Wednesday currently shows sunshine and clear skies in our north and central areas, while the south has a mix of sun and cloud, coming with a 60% chance of showers, and we're looking at regional highs of 17. The entire region looking clear Wednesday evening with lows of 0. I'm Terrence Vosh with your West Central online weather.
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4: Good evening, West Central Saskatchewan. Here's what's coming up in your three-day forecast. We're seeing a few clouds hanging out this evening, though we should expect increasing cloudiness after midnight. Regional winds are coming in around 20 kilometers this evening, bringing lows of 3, with a risk of frost in our north and central regions. Tomorrow looks to be cloudy for our north and central regions, while the south sees a mix of sun and cloud. Winds are coming in from the west around 30 kilometers, gusting to 50 in the south, with highs of 21. The north looking clear tomorrow evening, while our central and southern areas are seeing increasing cloudiness with a 30% chance of showers overnight. Those winds becoming light as the evening goes on with lows of plus 1. Wednesday currently shows sunshine and clear skies in our north and central areas, while the south has a mix of sun and cloud, coming with a 60% chance of showers, and we're looking at regional highs of 17. The entire region looking clear Wednesday evening with lows of 0. I'm Terrence Vosh with your West Central Online weather.
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2: Good evening, West Central Saskatchewan. Here's what's coming up in your three-day forecast. We're seeing a few clouds hanging out this evening, though we should expect increasing cloudiness after midnight. Regional winds are coming in around 20 kilometers this evening, bringing lows of 3, with a risk of frost in our north and central regions. Tomorrow looks to be cloudy for our north and central regions, while the south sees a mix of sun and cloud. Winds are coming in from the west around 30 kilometers, gusting to 50 in the south, with highs of 21. The north looking clear tomorrow evening, while our central and southern areas are seeing increasing cloudiness, with a 30% chance of showers overnight. Those winds becoming light as the evening goes on, with lows of plus 1. Wednesday currently shows sunshine and clear skies in our north and central areas, while the south has a mix of sun and cloud, coming with a 60% chance of showers, and we're looking at regional highs of 17. The entire region looking clear Wednesday evening with lows of 0. I'm Terrence Vosh with your West Central Online weather.
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1: 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He's hit it well. 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
0: 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You bring the hot dogs and peanuts.
1: Got him! Jeff Hoffman strikes out Cody Bellinger, and the Blue Jays have done it.
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3: Good evening, West Central Saskatchewan. Here's what's coming up in your three-day forecast. We're seeing a few clouds hanging out this evening, though we should expect increasing cloudiness after midnight. Regional winds are coming in around 20 kilometers this evening, bringing lows of 3, with a risk of frost in our north and central regions. Tomorrow looks to be cloudy for our north and central regions, while the south sees a mix of sun and cloud. Winds are coming in from the west around 30 kilometers, gusting to 50 in the south, with highs of 21. The north looking clear tomorrow evening, while our central and southern areas are seeing increasing cloudiness with a 30% chance of showers overnight. Those winds becoming light as the evening goes on, with lows of plus 1. Wednesday currently shows sunshine and clear skies in our north and central areas, while the south has a mix of sun and cloud, coming with a 60% chance of showers, and we're looking at regional highs of 17. The entire region looking clear Wednesday evening with lows of 0. I'm Terrence Vosh with your West Central online weather.
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1: The Bigger Métis Local 53 is hosting its third annual Truth and Reconciliation Day on September 30th at St. Gabriel School, kicking off the morning at 10 a.m. with a community walk. 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
6: Good evening, West Central Saskatchewan. Here's what's coming up in your three-day forecast. We're seeing a few clouds hanging out this evening, though we should expect increasing cloudiness after midnight. Regional winds are coming in around 20 kilometers this evening, bringing lows of 3, with a risk of frost in our north and central regions. Tomorrow looks to be cloudy for our north and central regions, while the south sees a mix of sun and cloud. Winds are coming in from the west around 30 kilometers, gusting to 50 in the south, with highs of 21. The north looking clear tomorrow evening, while our central and southern areas are seeing increasing cloudiness with a 30% chance of showers overnight. Those winds becoming light as the evening goes on with lows of plus 1. Wednesday currently shows sunshine and clear skies in our north and central areas, while the south has a mix of sun and cloud, coming with a 60% chance of showers, and we're looking at regional highs of 17. The entire region looking clear Wednesday evening with lows of 0. I'm Terrence Vosh with your West Central Online weather.
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0: of sun and cloud. Winds are coming in from the west around 30 kilometers, gusting to 50 in the south, with highs of 21. The north looking clear tomorrow evening, while our central and southern areas are seeing increasing cloudiness, with a 30% chance of showers overnight. Those winds becoming light as the evening goes on, with lows of plus 1. Wednesday currently shows sunshine and clear skies in our north and central areas, while the south has a mix of sun and cloud, coming with a 60% chance of showers, and we're looking at regional highs of 17. The entire region looking clear Wednesday evening with lows of 0. I'm Terrence Vosh with your West Central Online weather.
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1: The Kindersley and District Arts Council is hosting the award-winning show Tomatoes Tried to Kill Me, But Banjo Saved My Life on September 28th. 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
5: Good morning, West Central Saskatchewan. Here's what's coming up in your three-day forecast. Today is looking to be cloudy in our north and central regions, while the south is seeing a mix of sun and cloud. Winds are coming in from the west around 30 kilometers today, gusting up to 50 in the south, and we're seeing highs around 21. The north looking clear this evening, while our central and southern regions are seeing increase in cloudiness with a 30% chance of showers overnight, with those winds becoming light as the evening goes on, with lows of plus 1. Tomorrow currently shows sunshine and clear skies in our north and central areas, while the south has a mix of sun and cloud, while seeing a 60% chance of showers, and we're looking at regional highs around 17. The entire region looking clear tomorrow evening with lows of 0. Thursday also shows clear skies and sunshine in the north and central, while the south becomes cloudy, with regional highs of 16. Again, clearing across west central Thursday evening with lows of 0. I'm Terrence Vosh with your West Central Online weather.
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0: 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And CJYM 1330 is here with every pitch, stolen base, and home run.
1: Guerrero with a fly ball to right. 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
1: 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Jeff Hoffman strikes out Cody Bellinger, and the Blue Jays have done it.
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3: Good morning, West Central Saskatchewan. Here's what's coming up in your three-day forecast. Today is looking to be cloudy in our north and central regions, while the south is seeing a mix of sun and cloud. Winds are coming in from the west around 30 kilometers today, gusting up to 50 in the south, and we're seeing highs around 21. The north looking clear this evening, while our central and southern regions are seeing increasing cloudiness with a 30% chance of showers overnight, with those winds becoming light as the evening goes on, with lows of plus 1. Tomorrow currently shows sunshine and clear skies in our north and central areas, while the south has a mix of sun and cloud, while seeing a 60% chance of showers, and we're looking at regional highs around 17. The entire region looking clear tomorrow evening with lows of 0. Thursday also shows clear skies and sunshine in the north and central, while the south becomes cloudy, with regional highs of 16. Again, clearing across west central Thursday evening with lows of 0. I'm Terrence Vosh with your West Central online weather.
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3: Good morning, West Central Saskatchewan. Here's what's coming up in your three-day forecast. Today is looking to be cloudy in our north and central regions, while the south is seeing a mix of sun and cloud. Winds are coming in from the west around 30 kilometers today, gusting up to 50 in the south, and we're seeing highs around 21. The north looking clear this evening, while our central and southern regions are seeing increasing cloudiness with a 30% chance of showers overnight, with those winds becoming light as the evening goes on, with lows of plus 1. Tomorrow currently shows sunshine and clear skies in our north and central areas, while the south has a mix of sun and cloud, while seeing a 60% chance of showers, and we're looking at regional highs around 17. The entire region looking clear tomorrow evening with lows of 0. Thursday also shows clear skies and sunshine in the north and central, while the south becomes cloudy, with regional highs of 16. Again, clearing across west central Thursday evening with lows of 0. I'm Terrence Vosh with your West Central online weather.
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5: Good morning, West Central Saskatchewan. Here's what's coming up in your three-day forecast. Today is looking to be cloudy in our north and central regions, while the south is seeing a mix of sun and cloud. Winds are coming in from the west around 30 kilometers today, gusting up to 50 in the south, and we're seeing highs around 21. The north looking clear this evening, while our central and southern regions are seeing increase in cloudiness with a 30% chance of showers overnight, with those winds becoming light as the evening goes on, with lows of plus 1. Tomorrow currently shows sunshine and clear skies in our north and central areas, while the south has a mix of sun and cloud, while seeing a 60% chance of showers, and we're looking at regional highs around 17. The entire region looking clear tomorrow evening with lows of 0. Thursday also shows clear skies and sunshine in the north and central, while the south becomes cloudy, with regional highs of 16. Again, clearing across west central Thursday evening with lows of 0. I'm Terrence Vosch with your West Central Online weather.
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I can wait all night. What's it gonna be, boy? 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

0: Blue Jays baseball is more than a game. It's Canada's team. And CJYM 1330 is here with every pitch, stolen base, and home run.
1: Guerrero with a fly ball to right. He's hit it well. It is gone.
0: 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We bring the game. You bring the hot dogs and peanuts.
1: Got him! F. Hoffman strikes out Cody Bellinger, and the Blue Jays have done it.
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3: Good morning, West Central Saskatchewan. Here's what's coming up in your three-day forecast. Today is looking to be cloudy in our north and central regions, while the south is seeing a mix of sun and cloud. Winds are coming in from the west around 30 kilometers today, gusting up to 50 in the south, and we're seeing highs around 21. The north looking clear this evening, while our central and southern regions are seeing increase in cloudiness with a 30% chance of showers overnight, with those winds becoming light as the evening goes on, with lows of plus 1. Tomorrow currently shows sunshine and clear skies in our north and central areas, while the south has a mix of sun and cloud, while seeing a 60% chance of showers, and we're looking at regional highs around 17. The entire region looking clear tomorrow evening with lows of 0. Thursday also shows clear skies and sunshine in the north and central, while the south becomes cloudy, with regional highs of 16. Again, clearing across west central Thursday evening with lows of 0. I'm Terrence Vosh with your West Central online weather.
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3: Good morning, West Central Saskatchewan. Here's what's coming up in your three-day forecast. Today is looking to be cloudy in our north and central regions, while the south is seeing a mix of sun and cloud. Winds are coming in from the west around 30 kilometers today, gusting up to 50 in the south, and we're seeing highs around 21. The north looking clear this evening, while our central and southern regions are seeing increase in cloudiness with a 30% chance of showers overnight, with those winds becoming light as the evening goes on, with lows of plus 1. Tomorrow currently shows sunshine and clear skies in our north and central areas, while the south has a mix of sun and cloud, while seeing a 60% chance of showers, and we're looking at regional highs around 17. The entire region looking clear tomorrow evening with lows of 0. Thursday also shows clear skies and sunshine in the north and central, while the south becomes cloudy, with regional highs of 16. Again, clearing across west central Thursday evening with lows of 0. I'm Terrence Vosh with

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3: Good morning, West Central Saskatchewan. Here's what's coming up in your three-day forecast. Today is looking to be cloudy in our north and central regions, while the south is seeing a mix of sun and cloud. Winds are coming in from the west around 30 kilometers today, gusting up to 50 in the south, and we're seeing highs around 21. The north looking clear this evening, while our central and southern regions are seeing increasing cloudiness with a 30% chance of showers overnight, with those winds becoming light as the evening goes on, with lows of plus 1. Tomorrow currently shows sunshine and clear skies in our north and central areas, while the south has a mix of sun and cloud, while seeing a 60% chance of showers, and we're looking at regional highs around 17. The entire region looking clear tomorrow evening with lows of 0. Thursday also shows clear skies and sunshine in the north and central, while the south becomes cloudy, with regional highs of 16. Again, clearing across west central Thursday evening with lows of 0. I'm Terrence Savosh with your West Central online weather.
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3: Good morning, West Central Saskatchewan. Here's what's coming up in your three-day forecast. Today is looking to be cloudy in our north and central regions, while the south is seeing a mix of sun and cloud. Winds are coming in from the west around 30 kilometers today, gusting up to 50 in the south, and we're seeing highs around 21. The north looking clear this evening, while our central and southern regions are seeing increase in cloudiness with a 30% chance of showers overnight, with those winds becoming light as the evening goes on, with lows of plus 1. Tomorrow currently shows sunshine and clear skies in our north and central areas, while the south has a mix of sun and cloud, while seeing a 60% chance of showers, and we're looking at regional highs around 17. The entire region looking clear tomorrow evening with lows of 0. Thursday also shows clear skies and sunshine in the north and central, while the south becomes cloudy, with regional highs of 16. Again, clearing across west central Thursday evening with lows of 0. I'm Terrence Vosh with your West Central Online weather.
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0: One, two, three. Ears on me. Everybody's listening? 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
2: Good morning, West Central Saskatchewan. Here's what's coming up in your three-day forecast. Today is looking to be cloudy in our north and central regions, while the south is seeing a mix of sun and cloud. Winds are coming in from the west around 30 kilometers today, gusting up to 50 in the south, and we're seeing highs around 21. The north looking clear this evening, while our central and southern regions are seeing increasing cloudiness with a 30% chance of showers overnight, with those winds becoming light as the evening goes on, with lows of plus 1. Tomorrow currently shows sunshine and clear skies in our north and central areas, while the south has a mix of sun and cloud, while seeing a 60% chance of showers, and we're looking at regional highs around 17. The entire region looking clear tomorrow evening with lows of 0. Thursday also shows clear skies and sunshine in the north and central, while the south becomes cloudy, with regional highs of 16. Again, clearing across west central Thursday evening with lows of 0. I'm Terrence Vosh with your West Central Online weather.
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0: Blue Jays baseball is more than a game. It's Canada's team. And CJYM 1330 is here with every pitch, stolen base, and home run.
1: Guerrero with a fly ball to right. He's hit it well. 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
1: Got him! Jeff Hoffman strikes out Cody Bellinger, and the Blue Jays have done it.
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3: Good morning, West Central Saskatchewan. Here's what's coming up in your three-day forecast. Today is looking to be cloudy in our north and central regions, while the south is seeing a mix of sun and cloud. Winds are coming in from the west around 30 kilometers today, gusting up to 50 in the south, and we're seeing highs around 21. The north looking clear this evening, while our central and southern regions are seeing increasing cloudiness with a 30% chance of showers overnight, with those winds becoming light as the evening goes on, with lows of plus 1. Tomorrow currently shows sunshine and clear skies in our north and central areas, while the south has a mix of sun and cloud, while seeing a 60% chance of showers, and we're looking at regional highs around 17. The entire region looking clear tomorrow evening with lows of 0. Thursday also shows clear skies and sunshine in the north and central, while the south becomes cloudy, with regional highs of 16. Again, clearing across west central Thursday evening with lows of 0. I'm Terrence Vosh with your West Central online weather.
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3: Good morning, West Central Saskatchewan. Here's what's coming up in your three-day forecast. Today is looking to be cloudy in our north and central regions, while the south is seeing a mix of sun and cloud. Winds are coming in from the west around 30 kilometers today, gusting up to 50 in the south, and we're seeing highs around 21. The north looking clear this evening, while our central and southern regions are seeing increase in cloudiness with a 30% chance of showers overnight, with those winds becoming light as the evening goes on, with lows of plus 1. Tomorrow currently shows sunshine and clear skies in our north and central areas, while the south has a mix of sun and cloud, while seeing a 60% chance of showers, and we're looking at regional highs around 17. The entire region looking clear tomorrow evening with lows of 0. Thursday also shows clear skies and sunshine in the north and central, while the south becomes cloudy, with regional highs of 16. Again, clearing across west central Thursday evening with lows of 0. I'm Terrence Vosh with your West Central online weather.
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3: Good morning, West Central Saskatchewan. Here's what's coming up in your three-day forecast. Today is looking to be cloudy in our north and central regions, while the south is seeing a mix of sun and cloud. Winds are coming in from the west around 30 kilometers today, gusting up to 50 in the south, and we're seeing highs around 21. The north looking clear this evening, while our central and southern regions are seeing increasing cloudiness with a 30% chance of showers overnight, with those winds becoming light as the evening goes on, with lows of plus 1. Tomorrow currently shows sunshine and clear skies in our north and central areas, while the south has a mix of sun and cloud, while seeing a 60% chance of showers, and we're looking at regional highs around 17. The entire region looking clear tomorrow evening with lows of 0. Thursday also shows clear skies and sunshine in the north and central, while the south becomes cloudy, with regional highs of 16. Again, clearing across west central Thursday evening with lows of 0. I'm Terrence Vosh with your West Central online weather.
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2: I'm Cooper Douglas with your local news, streaming now through the West Central Online app. The trial of 22-year-old William Jones of Kindersley continued briefly Monday in Saskatoon Court of King's Bench, with the Crown closing its case. Crown Prosecutor Tom O'Hara officially closed the Crown's case, while defense lawyer Ron Peach received an adjournment to Tuesday to present evidence. Justice Krista Zaire also set October 21st for arguments in the trial. Earlier this month, Zaire ruled evidence including breath test results, Jones' truck, and text messages could be admitted following a charter challenge. The defense is expected to present its evidence Tuesday. Sask Energy will conduct controlled natural gas flaring Tuesday morning at a site about 9 kilometers north of Laverna. The flare is scheduled for 8 a.m. and may be visible to nearby residents and drivers from a temporary 40-foot stack. The work is being done ahead of planned maintenance, with Sask Energy saying the controlled burn is safer and produces fewer emissions than venting the gas. The area will be supervised and residential gas service will not be affected. The RM of Antelope Park and Kerrobert Fire Department have been notified. The Dr. Noble Irwin Regional Healthcare Foundation is encouraging Southwest Saskatchewan nursing students to consider applying for its Southwest Nursing Commitment Scholarship. The program is available to students who have completed their second year and are entering their third year of nursing. Executive Director Helen Arnold says the foundation awarded 3 scholarships this year after interviewing 6 applicants.
3: The nursing students that have successfully completed year 2 and are entering year 3 are eligible to apply.
2: Applications typically open in the spring or early summer through the foundation's website. Back locally, the Kerrobert Courtroom Gallery is getting ready to showcase a new exhibition focused on the past and what remains behind. The Forgotten, featuring artist Jessica McNichol, explores abandoned infrastructure, changing landscapes, and nature slowly reclaiming places once built by people. McNichol's work includes acrylic paintings, mixed media, and pieces created on alternative surfaces, including old window panes. The exhibition opens Saturday with a reception at 1 o'clock and will remain on display through New Year's Eve. The Kerrobert Courtroom Gallery is located at 433 Manitoba Avenue and is open weekdays from 8:30 to 4:30. And before we go this morning, more than 170 students and advisors from across the SunWest School Division gathered in Rosetown September 22nd for the first ever Ignite Creator Conference. Students from every SunWest school with grades 7 to 12 took part in workshops covering songwriting, drama, art, podcasting, creative writing, film, and coaching. Find a full story online as the day wrapped up with students showcasing work they created during the conference. 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
2: The Kindersley Junior Clippers are back at it, headed out on the road later today for a divisional matchup against the Humboldt Broncos tonight. The Clippers are 2-1 to start the season, an opening night win versus the Battlefords North Stars, joining a split with the Yorkton Terriers this past weekend, where the Clippers lost the opener but responded with a 7-3 win on Saturday. Tonight's opponents, the Broncos, are 2-1-1 to start the season, coming off a split themselves in a pair of overtime finishes versus the North Stars. The puck drops at 7:30 tonight in Humboldt, and then the Clippers are back home Friday night when they host the Battlefords. While the Blue Jays won't be part of it, the MLB postseason gets underway today with 4 wildcard games on the schedule. The action starts at noon with Atlanta hosting Philadelphia, followed by Houston welcoming the Chicago White Sox at 3. The evening slate sees New York hosting Boston at 6, before the Chicago Cubs visit San Diego for the 8 o'clock nightcap. All 4 series are best of 3, winners advancing to the divisional round, which gets underway Saturday. And remember, West Central Law Online is your source for all the latest local sports scores and stories.
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0: music that makes you feel good. Saskatchewan's best music. I'm Rob Kearney. Let's do what we do here. Coming up on the show today, can you feel it? Fall is in the air. A little frost on the pumpkin in the southwest part of the province, Val Marie. -1 this hour. But good weather for harvest continues. And speaking of which, it's wrapping up in recent days for many, with many more who are going to need 2 or 3 weeks to get the crops in the bin. One of those farms is the Peterson Farm up at Lockwood, Saskatchewan, where Sherry Peterson is having some fun delivering the food that fuels the family and sharing photos and recipes on socials while she's at it. We'll visit with Sherry on the show today. National Truth and Reconciliation Day tomorrow. Events are planned across the country and the province. And we will focus on the day, the special programming for you on this radio station. All the details are on the way. And we're going to play the music from Lenny Kravitz, Cheap Trick, Tom Cochran, and more. 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This is Tuesday, September 29th, 2026. And today is a great day to be alive.
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0: classic hit from the band. On Saskatchewan's best music, top of the morning to you, I'm Rob Carney. Take a look at my Facebook page. It's called Rob Carney in the Morning. And you'll see a photo of some pot roast, a pork shoulder pot roast with potatoes and carrots and coleslaw and a little HP sauce for dipping right up my alley. It's the work of Sherry Peterson on the farm up at Lockwood, Saskatchewan. Sherry and I are Facebook friends, and I've been following along during the harvest season. She's been making some delicious meals to fuel the farmers in the field, and she's been sharing these photos on Instagram and on Facebook, and I gave Sherry a call yesterday just to talk to her about the fun she's having. So, Sherry, take us back to the start of harvest, when you started posting pictures of your harvest suppers that you've been delivering to the field. It's been a lot of fun to follow harvest through your eyes and through food. Thank you very much.
1: Well, you're welcome. So, yeah, one of, you know, the roles of the farm wife is the good food. And I feel it's very important to, you know, make sure our farmers stop, get out of their equipment, have a break. I've actually timed it this year with the pressure of the weather and stuff. You know, we can get out of the combine and the grain cart and eat and be back in less than 20 minutes. So it doesn't take a long time. But then I thought, you know, sometimes I just don't know what to make. And so I thought, well, why don't I just start posting this? I also, you know, like to just show people that, you know, food that we grow in the field can be eaten in the field all the time. And, you know, that's just what our farm does. And it's from start to end. Last night we were like literally across the road from the house and we still ate in the field. And it's just something we like to do and something that I like to share.
0: That's a special time of year, isn't it?
1: It's very special. Yes. Mm. Probably the best. My most favorite part about the whole farming career is suppers in the field, honestly.
0: And who's on your farm fields these days? I know your husband and your family.
1: Yeah, my husband's on our farm. We have our hired man, Aaron, is here too. And my dad, Joe, is around as well. Our daughters are not physically on the farm with us during the harvest season, but we have one daughter that's agronomist with, her name is Brooke. She lives in Moose Jaw and she works for Agro Consulting. Our second daughter, Christy, she's very integral in our farm as well. She works with South Country Equipment in their integrated data solutions area. So, you know, both girls, while they're not here physically, they're here with us all the time. They do come every so often to share supper in the field, but not near as often as this mama would like, but they are here with us when they can be.
0: A true farm family, hey?
1: Yes, we are. Actually, our farm is over 125 years old, so pretty proud of that.
0: How cool is that? Check out the Rob Carney in the Morning Facebook page. Check out the photo of the dinner. And stay tuned for more from Sherry this morning.
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10: A mix of sun and cloud is expected across the region today. Kindersley and the central area will reach a high of 19 with west winds blowing around 30. Up north toward Unity, expect a high of 17 with similar skies and west winds. Looking south around Leader and area, temperatures will reach a high of 21 today with southwest winds starting at about 20 before increasing up to 50, gusts of up to 60 even later on today. Tonight, cloud cover will stick around, southern areas seeing a 30% chance of rain and a low of 7 with light west winds. Central areas are also reading a 30% chance of rain with a low of 5, while the north stays dry and partly cloudy with a low of 3. Tomorrow then brings sunshine to the north with a high of 14. Elsewhere, more cloud cover expected with a 30% chance of rain, highs around 14. Temperatures are also expected to drop below zero tomorrow in central and northern areas, while the south stays clear, lows hanging out at about 2. 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I'm Cooper Douglas.
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0: Now, your West Central Online News.
1: I'm Cooper Douglas. Here's what's making the news. The trial of 22-year-old William Jones of Kindersley continued briefly Monday in Saskatoon. The Crown closed its case while defense lawyer Ron Peach was granted an adjournment to Tuesday to present defense evidence. Justice Krista Zaire has set October 21st for arguments. The defense is expected to call evidence as the trial continues today. A new scholarship is helping address the nursing shortage in southwest Saskatchewan. The Dr. Noble Irwin Regional Healthcare Foundation has awarded its Southwest Nursing Commitment Scholarship to three students entering their third year of nursing. Foundation Executive Director Helen Arnold says the program was created to address a need for more healthcare workers.
2: We saw a need for not just equipment resources, but human resources too in our area, and definitely a shortage of nurses. So we wanted to help in some way.
1: The scholarship provides $5,000 per semester during the student's third and fourth years. School lunches don't have to add to the morning rush. Saskatchewan Health Authority dietitian Anna Millman says a little preparation ahead of time can save families time during busy weekdays.
3: So parents can plan school lunches and snacks ahead of time. This will save you time and help you plan for grocery shopping. You can also consider your schedule. Lunches can be prepared the night before.
1: Leftovers can also make quick lunches. You can stick around until the top of the hour for a full newscast or head on over to West Central Online.
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1: It's opening night in the National Hockey League. Five games on the schedule, including four Canadian teams in action to get another season underway. The defending Stanley Cup champion Carolina Hurricanes take on the Florida Panthers in the first game today. Then it's a full slate kicked off by Toronto hosting Montreal and Boston home to the New York Rangers, followed up by two evening games starting with Edmonton hosting Vancouver at 8 and then Vegas home to Chicago at 8:30. 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
1: A mix of sun and cloud around the region today. Kindersley and Central have that mix with a high of 19 and a west wind blowing at 30. North to Unity and area, the high is 17 under a mix of sun and cloud, the same west winds. South to Leader and area, the high is 21 today with southwest winds gusting at 20, raising to 50 later on with gusts up to 60 expected today. Tonight, cloud cover will stick around, the south reading a low of 7 and a 30% chance of rain, light west winds continuing. Central areas have that same chance of rain with a low of 5, the north staying dry with the partly cloudy low down at 3. Tomorrow, sunshine in the north with a high of 14, cloud cover and a 30% chance of rain elsewhere south with the same high of 14. Expect temperatures below 0 in the central and northern parts of the region, the south reading a clear low of 2 tomorrow night. Thursday then sees more sun and a high of 16 before another clear night with lows around 0. Friday, a mix of sun and cloud with highs again in the 15-degree range before skies clear at night with chilly lows continuing down around 2. Saturday will then see the sun come out again for a high of 17 region-wide, again leading into a clear evening low at 0. Get the latest forecast at your fingertips. Download the West Central Online app today.
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0: The kids were calling that new wave. And that kind of music came out in 1979. Gary Newman, Saskatchewan's best music. Hi there, I'm Rob Carney. I want you to know I'm working at a disadvantage here today. I've got a lisp, okay, because I'm missing two front teeth. They weren't my own teeth. They're like, I don't know, crowns, I guess they call them. And one is kind of like glued into this little nub of a tooth I used to have. And then the little nub on the next side, there's no nub there anymore. So I had these two teeth kind of, I think they use Gorilla Glue to stick them in there. And while I was thoroughly enjoying my Greek salad last night, they fell off. So I'm going in for some more work on Thursday. And hopefully I'll be back to a normal speech with no lisp on Friday. Hey, sports fans, great time of year. National Hockey League season starts tonight, and Major League Baseball playoffs get going today. The Blue Jays on the outside looking in, but it's still going to be exciting to watch. More on sports coming up in minutes.
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3: It'll be a fairly mild day across the region with a mix of sun and cloud. Kindersley and central areas are looking at a high of 19 with west winds blowing around 30 kilometers an hour. Unity and areas north reaching a high of 17 with similar skies and west winds. The warmest temperatures will be to the south, Leader and area hitting a high of 21 today. Southwest winds increasing from between 20 and 50 with gusts of up to 60 later today. Cloud cover will linger tonight. Southern areas seeing a 30% chance of rain and a low of 7, while central areas have the same chance of rain with a low of 5. The north staying dry and partly cloudy with a low of 3. Tomorrow, the north will see sunshine and a high of 14, while the rest of the region gets more clouds and a 30% chance of rain. Another chilly night will follow, temperatures dropping below 0 in central and northern areas. The south staying clear with a low of 2. 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

0: Letting it ride into Tuesday morning, BTO, Saskatchewan's best music. Major League Baseball playoffs start today. I know the Toronto Blue Jays are on the outside looking in, but for not everybody's a Blue Jays fan, right? In Canada, some are Tigers fans like me, and I got nothing to cheer for now. They're out too. But there are 12 teams in the Major League Baseball playoffs now. Okay, and so there's wild card teams, and the wild card series start today, so it'll be exciting for baseball fans. The action starts at noon with Atlanta hosting Philadelphia. Then this evening, it's Houston against the White Sox, the Yankees, and the Bo Sox. That'll be good. And San Diego taking on the Chicago Cubs. Four straight games on today in the MLB playoffs. And National Hockey League regular season gets started tonight. Five games on tap, including the Edmonton Oilers hosting Vancouver. And in Toronto, the Maple Leafs hosting Les Canadiens.
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2: 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The second is a Blackstone griddle worth over $600. And the third is a steak and burger meat pack valued at $430. The draw is October 1st, and all the money raised goes right back into local community projects. 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
0: He's getting ready to hit the road with his crew for a number of shows at the end of October. He'll play in Mission, BC, October the 30th, and then he's got four shows that first week in November, and then he comes together with Amanda Marshall on the White Hot Dark Horse Tour. They'll start in Cold Lake November the 6th and be in Moose Jaw Temple Garden Center on November the 7th. You can read all about it and buy tickets at tomcochran.com. 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
1: 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They're currently closed for renovations reopening in October. Thank you for waiting and giving them the time to make the clinic even better. They'll see you soon.
2: I'm Cooper Douglas with your local news, streaming now through the West Central Online app. The Crown has wrapped up its case in the trial of 22-year-old William Jones of Kindersley. The trial continued Monday in Saskatoon Court of King's Bench, where Crown Prosecutor Tom O'Hara closed the Crown's case. Defense lawyer Ron Peach was then granted an adjournment to today, with the defense expected to call evidence, Justice Krista Zare also scheduling October 21st for closing arguments. Earlier in the trial, Zare ruled several pieces of evidence could be admitted following a charter challenge, including breath test results and Jones's truck and text messages attributed to him. The trial continues today in Saskatoon. The Dr. Noble Irwin Regional Healthcare Foundation is using financial incentives to encourage nursing students to stay in the region after graduation. The Southwest Nursing Commitment Scholarship provides $5,000 per semester to selected students in their third and fourth years. Recipients must also agree to work in the region for 4 years after graduation. Here's Executive Director Helen Arnold.
3: We hold back the last $5,000 until that commitment is served.
2: Three students received the scholarship this year, with three more expected to be selected next year. Drivers and residents north of Laverna may see a temporary gas flare Tuesday morning. Sask Energy is planning controlled flaring at a block valve site in the RM of Antelope Park, about 9 kilometers north of the village. The work is scheduled for 8 a.m. and is being done ahead of planned maintenance on the natural gas system. A temporary 40-foot flare stack will be used to safely remove gas from part of the line, the area being supervised during the work, and Sask Energy saying local residential gas service will not be affected. SunWest School Division students had a chance to explore their creative side in Rosetown on September 22nd. More than 170 students and advisors attended the division's first Ignite Creator Conference, with workshops in songwriting, drama, art, podcasting, writing, film, and coaching. The day ended with students showcasing the work they created, including an original song called Spark Could Ignite. Learn more in the full story at West Central Online. And to end things off this morning, a new art exhibition is coming to the Corroborate Courtroom Gallery, exploring abandoned infrastructure, changing landscapes, and the memories left behind. The Forgotten, featuring artist Jessica McNichol, opens on Saturday and runs through December 31st at the gallery in the historic building on Manitoba Avenue in Corroborat. An opening reception is set for Saturday at 1 o'clock. McNichol's work focuses on the gradual decay of buildings and infrastructure as nature slowly reclaims them, with acrylic paintings, mixed media, and work on alternative services. Once it's available, the gallery will be open weekdays from 8:30 to 4:30. Stay connected. 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
2: The Kindersley Junior Clippers are back in action tonight, hitting the road for a divisional matchup against the Humboldt Broncos. The Clippers are 2-1 to start the season after opening with a win over the Battleford's North Stars, followed by a split against the Yorkton Terriers this past weekend, where Kindersley dropped Friday's opener before bouncing back with a 7-3 win on Saturday. Humboldt enters tonight with a 2-1-1 record after splitting a pair of overtime games with the Battlefords over the weekend. The puck drops at 7:30 tonight in Humboldt, and then on Friday the Clippers return home to host the North Stars. While the Blue Jays couldn't sneak in, baseball fans will rejoice today as the MLB postseason gets underway with four wildcard round games. The action gets underway at noon with Atlanta hosting Philadelphia, then continues at 3 with the Chicago White Sox in Houston. The primetime matchup at 6 o'clock sees New York hosting Boston, and then the nightcap at 8 o'clock sees the Chicago Cubs visiting San Diego. All series are a best of three, winners moving into the divisional round starting Saturday. And remember, West Central Online is your source for all the latest local sports, scores, and stories.
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2: A mix of sun and cloud around the region today. Kindersley and Central have that mix with a high of 19 and a west wind blowing at 30. North to Unity and area, the high is 17 under a mix of sun and cloud, the same west winds. South to Leader and area, the high is 21 today, with southwest winds gusting at 20, raising to 50 later on, with gusts up to 60 expected today. Tonight, cloud cover will stick around, the south reading a low of 7 and a 30% chance of rain, light west winds continuing. Central areas have that same chance of rain with a low of 5, the north staying dry with the partly cloudy low down at 3. Tomorrow, sunshine in the north with a high of 14, cloud cover and a 30% chance of rain elsewhere south with the same high of 14. Expect temperatures below 0 in the central and northern parts of the region, the south reading a clear low of 2 tomorrow night. Thursday then sees more sun and a high of 16 before another clear night with lows around 0. Friday, a mix of sun and cloud with highs again in the 15-degree range before skies clear at night with chilly lows continuing down around 2. Saturday will then see the sun come out again for a high of 17 region-wide, again leading into a clear evening low at 0. Get the latest forecast at your fingertips. Download the West Central Online app today.
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2: West Texas Intermediate is down $2.12 to $90.48 a barrel, and Brent crude is down $2.21 to $103.07 a barrel. Natural gas is down 0.48% to 3.091 per gigajoule. 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

0: and emotion. Saskatchewan's best music. That gets me going. How about you? Hi there, I'm Rob Carney. 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

0: Music that makes you feel good. Hey, check out the Rob Carney in the Morning Facebook page, and you'll see a photo of a beautiful dinner. Pork pot roast with potatoes and carrots and coleslaw, served out in the farm field. The caption, never mind the diesel and the gasoline, Sherry Peterson is delivering the fuel at harvest time. Sherry is having fun with this, posting photos of the suppers that she's been serving up during harvest time on the farm at Lockwood, Saskatchewan. I've been watching this on Facebook. She's been making me hungry, and I thought I'd get in touch with her. I know you've been delivering some great-looking meals, and you've shown them all on Facebook, from smoked pulled pork to ham and scalloped potatoes to beef stew, and you've been sharing recipes as well along the way.
1: Yes, I have. No point in just saying, here's our meal. Let's, put a little bit of a recipe on there and, a few tips here and there and see if it helps somebody else on a day when they're just kind of stuck.
0: One that caught my eye was the sausage hash brown casserole. Tell me about that one.
1: Yeah, well, it's a favorite of ours. We don't have a lot of breakfast sausage at breakfast time, so sometimes I just put the breakfast sausage in the bottom of the pan and then make some hash browns and, throw something different in it and then take it out. Our hired man absolutely loves this recipe. And it's nice because it could be prepped. There's a bit of prep to that one, of course. You have to cook your sausages and you have to cook your hash browns, but you can get that all done in the morning when you're not busy with the rest of the day and have it ready for supper.
0: And then what do you throw in with the sausage and the hash browns?
1: This time I added some corn. I mix mushroom soup with the hash browns. Sometimes I throw in sour cream. Sometimes I open up the fridge door. What do I need to get rid of? Put it in there, hide it kind of thing. Use it up, whatever, that's the beauty. I'm, to be quite honest, the only times I enjoy cooking is the busy times of the year when my husband's not in the kitchen. He's the main cook in the family. And so sometimes it's just, a bit of creativity and a bit of using things up. We tend to make a lot so we don't run out and have leftovers, but sometimes we just need to use those other things up.
0: I can't wait to see what's cooking today. Check out Sherry and all she does on the farm, making those delicious harvest suppers, on the Rob Carney in the Morning Facebook page today.
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8: A mix of sun and cloud is expected across the region today. Kindersley and the central area will reach a high of 19 with west winds blowing around 30. Up north toward Unity, expect a high of 17 with similar skies and west winds. Looking south around Leader and area, temperatures will reach a high of 21 today with southwest winds starting at about 20 before increasing up to 50, gusts of up to 60 even later on today. Tonight, cloud cover will stick around, southern areas seeing a 30% chance of rain and a low of 7 with light west winds. Central areas are also reading a 30% chance of rain with a low of 5, while the north stays dry and partly cloudy with a low of 3. Tomorrow then brings sunshine to the north with a high of 14. Elsewhere, more cloud cover expected with a 30% chance of rain, highs around 14. Temperatures are also expected to drop below zero tomorrow in central and northern areas, while the south stays clear, lows hanging out at about two. 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I'm Cooper Douglas.
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1: I'm Cooper Douglas. Here's what's making the news. The trial of 22-year-old William Jones of Kindersley continued briefly Monday in Saskatoon. The Crown closed its case while defense lawyer Ron Peach was granted an adjournment to Tuesday to present defense evidence. Justice Krista Zaire has set October 21st for arguments. The defense is expected to call evidence as the trial continues today. A new scholarship is helping address the nursing shortage in Southwest Saskatchewan. The Dr. Noble Irwin Regional Healthcare Foundation has awarded its Southwest Nursing Commitment Scholarship to three students entering their third year of nursing. Foundation Executive Director Helen Arnold says the program was created to address a need for more healthcare workers.
2: We saw a need for not just equipment resources, but human resources too in our area, and definitely a shortage of nurses. So we wanted to help in some way.
1: The scholarship provides $5,000 per semester during the students' third and fourth years. School lunches don't have to add to the morning rush. Saskatchewan Health Authority dietitian Anna Millman says a little preparation ahead of time can save families time during busy weekdays.
3: So parents can plan school lunches and snacks ahead of time. This will save you time and help you plan for grocery shopping. You can also consider your schedule. Lunches can be prepared the night before.
1: Leftovers can also make quick lunches. You can stick around until the top of the hour for a full newscast or head on over to West Central Online.
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1: It's opening night in the National Hockey League. Five games on the schedule, including four Canadian teams in action to get another season underway. The defending Stanley Cup champion Carolina Hurricanes take on the Florida Panthers in the first game today. Then it's a full slate kicked off by Toronto hosting Montreal and Boston home to the New York Rangers, followed up by two evening games starting with Edmonton hosting Vancouver at 8 and then Vegas home to Chicago at 8:30. Download the West Central Online app and press the play button to take us with you.
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1: A mix of sun and cloud around the region today. Kindersley and Central have that mix with a high of 19 and a west wind blowing at 30. North to Unity and area, the high is 17 under a mix of sun and cloud, the same west winds. South to Leader and area, the high is 21 today with southwest winds gusting at 20, raising to 50 later on with gusts up to 60 expected today. Tonight, cloud cover will stick around, the south reading a low of 7 and a 30% chance of rain, light west winds continuing. Central areas have that same chance of rain with a low of 5, the north staying dry with the partly cloudy low down at 3. Tomorrow, sunshine in the north with a high of 14, cloud cover and a 30% chance of rain elsewhere south with the same high of 14. Expect temperatures below 0 in the central and northern parts of the region, the south reading a clear low of 2 tomorrow night. Thursday then sees more sun and a high of 16 before another clear night with lows around 0. Friday, a mix of sun and cloud with highs again in the 15-degree range before skies clear at night with chilly lows continuing down around 2. Saturday will then see the sun come out again for a high of 17 region-wide, again leading into a clear evening low at 0. Get the latest forecast at your fingertips. 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
4: He's the man with the microphone, talking to the people that make our communities better. 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

0: most fitting song to play at this time of year. Don Henley, Saskatchewan's best music. I'm Rob Carney. Hey, this is a really cool story. You can find it on SwiftCurrentOnline.com. A Swift Current-born food creator celebrating the release of her new cookbook, bringing Greek family recipes and Mediterranean classics to us. Maria Koutsianis grew up working in her parents' restaurant in Swift Current before she moved to Calgary at the age of 17 to study accounting, finance, and economics. She eventually left the business world to pursue food content and recipe development.
1: I just wasn't fulfilled. I honestly never really belonged in a situation where I should have ever been given the option to work 9 to 5. I don't take orders well. I don't like being bossed around.
0: Join the club. So she's making it on her own. The new cookbook called Greek Out features 120 recipes.
1: Yeah, I would definitely make the kiftedis, the Greek meatballs. I added a little twist to it by serving them on a bed of whipped feta, which is delightful. Obviously not how I grew up eating them. We would just eat the meatballs, but it's such a fun hosting recipe.
0: And this cookbook is a top 10 New York Times bestseller. Like, this is cool. This is big. You can find the story and a link to her website at SwiftCurrentOnline.com today.
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1: Now, your West Central online weather.
2: It'll be a fairly mild day across the region with a mix of sun and cloud. Kindersley and central areas are looking at a high of 19 with west winds blowing around 30 kilometers an hour. Unity and areas north reaching a high of 17 with similar skies and west winds. The warmest temperatures will be to the south, Leader and area hitting a high of 21 today. Southwest winds increasing from between 20 and 50 with gusts of up to 60 later today. Cloud cover will linger tonight, southern areas seeing a 30% chance of rain and a low of 7, while central areas have the same chance of rain with a low of 5, the north staying dry and partly cloudy with a low of 3. Tomorrow, the north will see sunshine and a high of 14, while the rest of the region gets more clouds and a 30% chance of rain. Another chilly night will follow, temperatures dropping below 0 in central and northern areas, the south staying clear with a low of 2. 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

0: Thank you for listening to Saskatchewan's best music. That's Heart. I'm Rob Carney. So last week's crop report, which came out on Thursday, showed the provincial harvest at 41% complete, which is way behind the five-year average of 82%. However, I've been hearing from listeners who are finished. My friend Gord in Humboldt texts in quite often, and he let me know that they got finished on the weekend, and he's pretty happy about it. And yesterday we talked to Nathan Halter, who is a farmhand on Cork Family Farms, south of Moose Jaw at Moss Bank.
1: Good, we finished up on Friday. There was chickpeas, durum, canola, lentils.
0: Good news. If you're up and at 'em getting ready for another day on the harvest, thanks for listening to Saskatchewan's best music. Keep it here. We'll keep you entertained.
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3: The Bigger Métis Local 53 is hosting its third annual Truth and Reconciliation Day on September 30th at St. Gabriel School, kicking off the morning at 10 a.m. with a community walk. Activities and lunch will follow until 5 p.m. That's the Bigger Métis Local 53, third annual Truth and Reconciliation Day on September 30th at St. Gabriel School from 10 to 5. And if you have an event or a fundraiser to share for your community, you can post it for free on the West Central Online Events page.
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2: 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Crown Prosecutor Tom O'Hara officially closed the Crown's case, while defense lawyer Ron Peach received an adjournment to Tuesday to present evidence. Justice Krista Zaire also set October 21st for arguments in the trial. Earlier this month, Zaire ruled evidence including breath test results, Jones' truck, and text messages could be admitted following a charter challenge. The defense is expected to present its evidence Tuesday. Sask Energy will conduct controlled natural gas flaring Tuesday morning at a site about 9 kilometers north of Laverna. The flare is scheduled for 8 a.m. and may be visible to nearby residents and drivers from a temporary 40-foot stack. The work is being done ahead of planned maintenance, with Sask Energy saying the controlled burn is safer and produces fewer emissions than venting the gas. The area will be supervised and residential gas service will not be affected. The RM of Antelope Park and Kerrobert Fire Department have been notified. The Dr. Noble Irwin Regional Healthcare Foundation is encouraging Southwest Saskatchewan nursing students to consider applying for its Southwest Nursing Commitment Scholarship. The program is available to students who have completed their second year and are entering their third year of nursing. Executive Director Helen Arnold says the foundation awarded 3 scholarships this year after interviewing 6 applicants.
3: The nursing students that have successfully completed year 2 and are entering year 3 are eligible to apply.
2: Applications typically open in the spring or early summer through the foundation's website. Back locally, the Kerrobert Courtroom Gallery is getting ready to showcase a new exhibition focused on the past and what remains behind. The Forgotten, featuring artist Jessica McNichol, explores abandoned infrastructure, changing landscapes, and nature slowly reclaiming places once built by people. McNichol's work includes acrylic paintings, mixed media, and pieces created on alternative surfaces, including old window panes. The exhibition opens Saturday with a reception at 1 o'clock and will remain on display through New Year's Eve. The Kerrobert Courtroom Gallery is located at 433 Manitoba Avenue and is open weekdays from 8:30 to 4:30. And before we go this morning, more than 170 students and advisors from across the SunWest School Division gathered in Rosetown September 22nd for the first ever Ignite Creator Conference. Students from every SunWest school with grades 7 to 12 took part in workshops covering songwriting, drama, art, podcasting, creative writing, film, and coaching. Find a full story online as the day wrapped up with students showcasing work they created during the conference. Your news now. 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
2: The Kindersley Junior Clippers are back at it, headed out on the road later today for a divisional matchup against the Humboldt Broncos tonight. The Clippers are 2-1 to start the season, an opening night win versus the Battlefords North Stars, joining a split with the Yorkton Terriers this past weekend, where the Clippers lost the opener but responded with a 7-3 win on Saturday. Tonight's opponents, the Broncos, are 2-1-1 to start the season, coming off a split themselves in a pair of overtime finishes versus the North Stars. The puck drops at 7:30 tonight in Humboldt, and then the Clippers are back home Friday night when they host the Battlefords. While the Blue Jays won't be part of it, the MLB postseason gets underway today with 4 wildcard games on the schedule. The action starts at noon with Atlanta hosting Philadelphia, followed by Houston welcoming the Chicago White Sox at 3. The evening slate sees New York hosting Boston at 6, before the Chicago Cubs visit San Diego for the 8 o'clock nightcap. All 4 series are best of 3, winners advancing to the divisional round, which gets underway Saturday. And remember, West Central Law Online is your source for all the latest local sports, scores, and stories.
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2: A mix of sun and cloud around the region today. Kindersley and Central have that mix with a high of 19 and a west wind blowing at 30. North to Unity and area, the high is 17 under a mix of sun and cloud, the same west winds. South to Leader and area, the high is 21 today, with southwest winds gusting at 20, raising to 50 later on, with gusts up to 60 expected today. Tonight, cloud cover will stick around, the south reading a low of 7 and a 30% chance of rain, light west winds continuing. Central areas have that same chance of rain with a low of 5, the north staying dry with the partly cloudy low down at 3. Tomorrow, sunshine in the north with a high of 14, cloud cover and a 30% chance of rain elsewhere south with the same high of 14. Expect temperatures below 0 in the central and northern parts of the region, the south reading a clear low of 2 tomorrow night. Thursday then sees more sun and a high of 16 before another clear night with lows around 0. Friday, a mix of sun and cloud with highs again in the 15-degree range before skies clear at night with chilly lows continuing down around 2. Saturday will then see the sun come out again for a high of 17 region-wide, again leading into a clear evening low at 0. Get the latest forecast at your fingertips. Download the West Central Online app today.
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2: West Texas Intermediate is down $2.12 to $90.48 a barrel, and Brent crude is down $2.21 to $103.07 a barrel. Natural gas is down 0.48% to 3.091 per gigajoule. Western Canadian Select is up 19 cents to $80.25 a barrel. Tune in every day for updated oil and gas prices.
5: CN Rail is coming off grain shipment week number 8, the week of September 20th. And according to Assistant Vice President Grain, David Shednovic, it was the first big week of grain movement in Western Canada.
6: Everybody is very familiar, of course, with all the challenges that growers have been experiencing across big areas of the prairies with harvest being well behind average. It's meant a slower ramp up in grain shipments by rail. It was just this past week, grain shipment week 8, week of September 20th, CN saw its first big week for grain shipments, just over 750,000 tons of grain and processed grain products.
5: For the remainder of September and through October, Shednovic expects strong demand to continue given market conditions and the fact customers weren't able to ramp up shipments as quickly as they would have liked earlier in the season due to those harvest delays. I'm Chris Sumner.
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0: Bailey, Phil Collins, taking you back to simpler times. We knew them as the 80s. Good morning. Hey, check out the Rob Carney in the Morning Facebook page, all right? And find a link to Sherry Peterson's Facebook page. She's been having a lot of fun during harvest up at Lockwood, Saskatchewan, sharing photos and recipes of the meals in the fields that she's been delivering. From smoked pulled pork to a ham and scalloped potatoes to beef stew, sausage, hash brown casserole, and a whole lot more. And getting a lot of feedback. And I wondered if maybe she's been getting people sharing recipes with her.
1: Actually, not too many have shared recipes, but I'm very surprised, honestly. And it reminds me why I do what I do on Facebook, of people that have commented. I've had our bank teller comment when I made a deposit that she's been enjoying them and that I've given her some ideas. I've just chatted on different people, chatted with different people on the phone about, you know, different things. And well, I can't really do that because I'm too hungry looking at your pictures, you know, so stuff like that. So it's been a lot of fun. And it just reminds me that, you know, you just never know what people A, look at, and B, how you might, you know, inspire or impact someone.
0: She's been inspiring and impacting me and making me hungry. Check it out. We've got the link on the Rob Carney in the Morning Facebook page today.
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0: Classic hit on Saskatchewan's best music. I've said it before and I'll say it again. I'm not on social media to argue with people, although lots of people want to start arguments. I'm on there to be entertained and informed and stay in touch with friends and family. 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And I share those funnies with you on Twitter Tuesday, the daily commentary coming up.
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5: A mix of sun and cloud is expected across the region today. Kindersley and the central area will reach a high of 19 with west winds blowing around 30. Up north toward Unity, expect a high of 17 with similar skies and west winds. Looking south around Leader and area, temperatures will reach a high of 21 today with southwest winds starting at about 20 before increasing up to 50, gusts of up to 60 even later on today. Tonight, cloud cover will stick around, southern areas seeing a 30% chance of rain and a low of 7 with light west winds. Central areas are also reading a 30% chance of rain with a low of 5, while the north stays dry and partly cloudy with a low of 3. Tomorrow then brings sunshine to the north with a high of 14. Elsewhere, more cloud cover expected with a 30% chance of rain, highs around 14. Temperatures are also expected to drop below 0 tomorrow in central and northern areas, while the south stays clear, lows hanging out at about 2. 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I'm Cooper Douglas.
6: Rob Carney in the morning. Carney's comments.
0: It's time for Twitter Tuesday, the best from the best of the Twitterati. A question: why is abbreviation such a long word? This guy says, anyone who says more cowbell for any reason gets blocked. That was 27 years ago. It's time to move on. First thing this morning, a fellow I follow tweets, leaving the shelter of my 500 thread count sheets to deal with human beings is the most adventurous you're getting out of me today. I like this. I don't want to hear kids today talk about being bored. Sorry you had to survive the past 60 miles with your phone and music. On this day in 1980, I was announcing raindrop races on the windshield and excited to get home to play my scratched up records. Here's a guy who says, I'm often accused of being a plagiarist. Their words, not mine. And one more from a mom who tweets, 1 minute you're young and carefree. The next minute your daughter is asking you for help with her history homework because you were alive in the 1900s. I'm Rob Carney.

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1: I'm Cooper Douglas. Here's what's making the news. The trial of 22-year-old William Jones of Kindersley continued briefly Monday in Saskatoon. The Crown closed its case while defense lawyer Ron Peach was granted an adjournment to Tuesday to present defense evidence. Justice Krista Zaire has set October 21st for arguments. The defense is expected to call evidence as the trial continues today. A new scholarship is helping address the nursing shortage in Southwest Saskatchewan. The Dr. Noble Irwin Regional Healthcare Foundation has awarded its Southwest Nursing Commitment Scholarship to three students entering their third year of nursing. Foundation Executive Director Helen Arnold says the program was created to address a need for more healthcare workers.
2: We saw a need for not just equipment resources, but human resources too in our area, and definitely a shortage of nurses. So we wanted to help in some way.
1: The scholarship provides $5,000 per semester during the student's third and fourth years. School lunches don't have to add to the morning rush. Saskatchewan Health Authority dietitian Anna Millman says a little preparation ahead of time can save families time during busy weekdays.
3: So parents can plan school lunches and snacks ahead of time. This will save you time and help you plan for grocery shopping. You can also consider your schedule. Lunches can be prepared the night before.
1: Leftovers can also make quick lunches. You can stick around until the top of the hour for a full newscast or head on over to West Central Online.
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1: It's opening night in the National Hockey League. Five games on the schedule, including four Canadian teams in action to get another season underway. The defending Stanley Cup champion Carolina Hurricanes take on the Florida Panthers in the first game today. Then it's a full slate kicked off by Toronto hosting Montreal and Boston home to the New York Rangers, followed up by two evening games starting with Edmonton hosting Vancouver at 8 and then Vegas home to Chicago at 8:30. 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
1: A mix of sun and cloud around the region today. Kindersley and Central have that mix with a high of 19 and a west wind blowing at 30. North to Unity and area, the high is 17 under a mix of sun and cloud, the same west winds. South to Leader and area, the high is 21 today with southwest winds gusting at 20, raising to 50 later on with gusts up to 60 expected today. Tonight, cloud cover will stick around, the south reading a low of 7 and a 30% chance of rain, light west winds continuing. Central areas have that same chance of rain with a low of 5, the north staying dry with the partly cloudy low down at 3. Tomorrow, sunshine in the north with a high of 14, cloud cover and a 30% chance of rain elsewhere south with the same high of 14. Expect temperatures below 0 in the central and northern parts of the region, the south reading a clear low of 2 tomorrow night. Thursday then sees more sun and a high of 16 before another clear night with lows around 0. Friday, a mix of sun and cloud with highs again in the 15-degree range before skies clear at night with chilly lows continuing down around 2. Saturday will then see the sun come out again for a high of 17 region-wide, again leading into a clear evening low at 0. Get the latest forecast at your fingertips. Download the West Central Online app today.
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0: Saskatchewan's best music. If you're just tuning in, we've been having some fun with Sherry Peterson today. She is on the farm at Lockwood, Saskatchewan, and she has been having some fun this harvest season cooking and sharing photos of all the delicious food she's been delivering to the fields during the harvest season. And if you check out the Rob Carney in the Morning Facebook page, you'll see her pork shoulder pot roast. It looks absolutely delicious. And this is just the start. She has been sharing recipes with people on Facebook, like beef stew, sausage, hash brown casserole, sweet and sour meatballs, the pot roast, and the leftovers. She's giving us lots of ideas. The full interview with Sherry is coming up after 9 o'clock, after 9:30, as a matter of fact. I think you'll enjoy it. Stick around.
1: 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It's Canada's team. And CJYM 1330 is here with every pitch, stolen base, and home run.
2: 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It is.
1: 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We bring the game. You bring the hot dogs and peanuts.
2: Got him! Jeff Hoffman strikes out Cody Bellinger, and the Blue Jays have done it.
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10: Now, your West Central online weather.
11: It'll be a fairly mild day across the region with a mix of sun and cloud. Kindersley and central areas are looking at a high of 19 with west winds blowing around 30 kilometers an hour. Unity and areas north reaching a high of 17 with similar skies and west winds. The warmest temperatures will be to the south, Leader and area hitting a high of 21 today. Southwest winds increasing from between 20 and 50 with gusts of up to 60 later today. Cloud cover will linger tonight. Southern areas seeing a 30% chance of rain and a low of 7, while central areas have the same chance of rain with a

0: low of 5, the north staying dry and partly cloudy with a low of 3. Tomorrow, the north will see sunshine and a high of 14, while the rest of the region gets more clouds and a 30% chance of rain. Another chilly night will follow, temperatures dropping below 0 in central and northern areas, the south staying clear with a low of 2. 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

0: 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Hey, the Weyburn Police Service is looking for our help in locating a 34-year-old Dante James Marinari. He is wanted on a Canada-wide arrest warrant for two counts of sexual assault stemming from incidents in June and July of 2024. Now, he has been known to reside in Weyburn, although last known to be in Calgary. You can check out his photo and get the details on discoverweyburn.com. 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
2: 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The second is a Blackstone griddle worth over $600. And the third is a steak and burger meat pack valued at $430. The draw is October 1st, and all the money raised goes right back into local community projects. 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And if you have an event or a fundraiser to share for your community, you can post it for free on the West Central Online Events page.
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2: I'm Cooper Douglas with your local news, streaming now through the West Central Online app. The Crown has wrapped up its case in the trial of 22-year-old William Jones of Kindersley. The trial continued Monday in Saskatoon Court of King's Bench, where Crown Prosecutor Tom O'Hara closed the Crown's case. Defense lawyer Ron Peach was then granted an adjournment to today, with the defense expected to call evidence, Justice Krista Zare also scheduling October 21st for closing arguments. Earlier in the trial, Zare ruled several pieces of evidence could be admitted following a charter challenge, including breath test results and Jones's truck and text messages attributed to him. The trial continues today in Saskatoon. The Dr. Noble Irwin Regional Healthcare Foundation is using financial incentives to encourage nursing students to stay in the region after graduation. The Southwest Nursing Commitment Scholarship provides $5,000 per semester to selected students in their third and fourth years. Recipients must also agree to work in the region for 4 years after graduation. Here's Executive Director Helen Arnold.
3: We hold back the last $5,000 until that commitment is served.
2: Three students received the scholarship this year, with three more expected to be selected next year. Drivers and residents north of Laverna may see a temporary gas flare Tuesday morning. Sask Energy is planning controlled flaring at a block valve site in the RM of Antelope Park, about 9 kilometers north of the village. The work is scheduled for 8 a.m. and is being done ahead of planned maintenance on the natural gas system. A temporary 40-foot flare stack will be used to safely remove gas from part of the line, the area being supervised during the work, and Sask Energy saying local residential gas service will not be affected. SunWest School Division students had a chance to explore their creative side in Rosetown on September 22nd. More than 170 students and advisors attended the division's first Ignite Creator Conference, with workshops in songwriting, drama, art, podcasting, writing, film, and coaching. The day ended with students showcasing the work they created, including an original song called Spark Could Ignite. Learn more in the full story at West Central Online. And to end things off this morning, a new art exhibition is coming to the Corroborate Courtroom Gallery, exploring abandoned infrastructure, changing landscapes, and the memories left behind. The Forgotten, featuring artist Jessica McNichol, opens on Saturday and runs through December 31st at the gallery in the historic building on Manitoba Avenue in Corroborate. An opening reception is set for Saturday at 1 o'clock. McNichol's work focuses on the gradual decay of buildings and infrastructure as nature slowly reclaims them, with acrylic paintings, mixed media, and work on alternative services. Once it's available, the gallery will be open weekdays from 8:30 to 4:30. Stay connected. 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
2: The Kindersley Junior Clippers are back in action tonight, hitting the road for a divisional matchup against the Humboldt Broncos. The Clippers are 2-1 to start the season after opening with a win over the Battleford's North Stars, followed by a split against the Yorkton Terriers this past weekend, where Kindersley dropped Friday's opener before bouncing back with a 7-3 win on Saturday. Humboldt enters tonight with a 2-1-1 record after splitting a pair of overtime games with the Battlefords over the weekend. The puck drops at 7:30 tonight in Humboldt, and then on Friday the Clippers return home to host the North Stars. While the Blue Jays couldn't sneak in, baseball fans will rejoice today as the MLB postseason gets underway with 4 wildcard round games. The action gets underway at noon with Atlanta hosting Philadelphia, then continues at 3 with the Chicago White Sox in Houston. The primetime matchup at 6 o'clock sees New York hosting Boston, and then the nightcap at 8 o'clock sees the Chicago Cubs visiting San Diego. All series are a best of 3, winners moving into the divisional round starting Saturday. And remember, West Central Online is your source for all the latest local sports, scores, and stories.
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2: A mix of sun and cloud around the region today. Kindersley and Central have that mix with a high of 19 and a west wind blowing at 30. North to Unity and area, the high is 17 under a mix of sun and cloud, the same west winds. South to Leader and area, the high is 21 today, with southwest winds gusting at 20, raising to 50 later on, with gusts up to 60 expected today. Tonight, cloud cover will stick around, the south reading a low of 7 and a 30% chance of rain, light west winds continuing. Central areas have that same chance of rain with a low of 5, the north staying dry with the partly cloudy low down at 3. Tomorrow, sunshine in the north with a high of 14, cloud cover and a 30% chance of rain elsewhere south with the same high of 14. Expect temperatures below zero in the central and northern parts of the region, the south reading a clear low of 2 tomorrow night. Thursday then sees more sun and a high of 16 before another clear night with lows around zero. Friday, a mix of sun and cloud with highs again in the 15-degree range before skies clear at night with chilly lows continuing down around 2. Saturday will then see the sun come out again for a high of 17 region-wide, again leading into a clear evening low at zero. Get the latest forecast at your fingertips. 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

0: A classic hit from the Police. This is Saskatchewan's best music. Good morning, I'm Rob Kearney. 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Natasha Weeb joining us from Weyburn today. And big news, the Weyburn Police Service looking for the public's assistance in locating a man wanted on a Canada-wide warrant. This is serious stuff.
1: Definitely is. It's definitely not something you hear out of a small town. It's unexpected news and not something you want to hear for sure. But the Weyburn Police Service are asking anyone who knows of the location or has seen a 34-year-old man named Dante James Marinari. He has charges out of June and July of 2024, and police have been unable to locate him, but he has been known to live in Weyburn in the past, though his last known location is in Calgary. So anyone who sees him or has any idea where he might be is asked to help the Weyburn Police Service out and help them locate this guy, get him off the streets, and get him to justice. Of course, you can find his photo and a full description on discoverweyburn.com.
0: Okay. The Golden Sheaf Award is coming up, and we're seeking nominations. This is a most prestigious award, right?
1: It absolutely is. I've had the privilege of going to the event 2 years in a row now. It's always a good time. It's part of Ag Appreciation Night, where we shine a light on all of the innovative agriculture happening in our area. Of course, it's not just Weyburn. It's surrounding RMs around the area. The Weyburn Chamber of Commerce wants to recognize some of the exciting things we have going on. So we've seen some pretty interesting farmers in the past receive the award, whether it's crop farming, beef farming. We see some really innovative stuff, and I'm really excited to see what it turns up this year. So right now, nominations are open. So if you're living in the area, if you know a farmer that you think would be a good person to be honored for this award, if you know that they're doing some really exciting stuff, there's a whole list of kind of criteria they're looking for. You can make that nomination, and they'll be honored at the 2026 Ag Appreciation Night Banquet.
0: Okay, all the details on discoverweyburn.com. And this is catching my eye, too. Red Wings forward Jace McNichol takes home Saskatchewan Player of the Week. He and his Weyburn Red Wings are off to a really good start.
1: Yeah, it was a bit shaky in our home opener. We did take a loss against Melville, but it's been nothing but wins since then. Of course, we beat the Millionaires on the road. And then we swept the Estevan Bruins in the first rivalry series, Highway 39 Cup, over the weekend. So really exciting time to be a fan of the Weyburn Red Wings. And then it was all capped off by seeing one of our own receive the SJHL Player of the Week. That's Jace McNichol. He picked up one assist during the Melville matchup, the home and home series there. But he was really a dominant force when it came to the Highway 39 Cup. He picked up 2 goals and 1 assist over the series. That puts him at 3 goals and 3 assists for 6 points overall for the first 4 SJHL games. So really is going to be, I think, a difference maker for the team this year. Really, we're really excited to see where the team and, of course, McNichol goes this season.
0: And a big test tomorrow as the Weyburn Red Wings host the defending SJHL champion Flin Flon Bombers, right?
1: Absolutely. I know that we were chatting with head coach Cody Mapes the other day, and you know, the Bombers have some new leadership this year. It's going to be a bit of a shakeup, but like Cody said, a team's identity rarely changes. So it's really going to be exciting to see these teams face off, see what kind of changes. Our lineup is also a little bit different this year, as it is always. So it's going to be, I think, a telling game.
0: Flin Flon Bombers, Weyburn Red Wings, tomorrow night at the White Camp Resources Center. Natasha, thanks so much for this. Have a great day.
1: Thanks, you as well.
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6: A mix of sun and cloud is expected across the region today. Kindersley and the central area will reach a high of 19 with west winds blowing around 30. Up north toward Unity, expect a high of 17 with similar skies and west winds. Looking south around Leader and area, temperatures will reach a high of 21 today with southwest winds starting at about 20 before increasing up to 50, gusts of up to 60 even later on today. Tonight, cloud cover will stick around, southern areas seeing a 30% chance of rain and a low of 7 with light west winds. Central areas are also reading a 30% chance of rain with a low of 5, while the north stays dry and partly cloudy with a low of 3. Tomorrow then brings sunshine to the north with a high of 14. Elsewhere, more cloud cover expected with a 30% chance of rain, highs around 14. Temperatures are also expected to drop below zero tomorrow in central and northern areas, while the south stays clear, lows hanging out at about two. 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

0: Thank you for listening to Saskatchewan's Best Music. I'm Rob Carney. Hey, I won't be with you here tomorrow, but I am inviting you to tune in a day to listen, a day dedicated to conversations about Indigenous identity through representation in sports and entertainment, the fusion of traditional and contemporary music, land protection, the impacts of climate change, and more. 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
3: It'll be a fairly mild day across the region with a mix of sun and cloud. Kindersley and central areas are looking at a high of 19 with west winds blowing around 30 kilometers an hour. Unity and areas north reaching a high of 17 with similar skies and west winds. The warmest temperatures will be to the south, Leader and area hitting a high of 21 today. Southwest winds increasing from between 20 and 50 with gusts of up to 60 later today. Cloud cover will linger tonight, southern areas seeing a 30% chance of rain and a low of 7, while central areas have the same chance of rain with a low of 5, the north staying dry and partly cloudy with a low of 3. Tomorrow, the north will see sunshine and a high of 14, while the rest of the region gets more clouds and a 30% chance of rain. Another chilly night will follow, temperatures dropping below 0.

0: and central and northern areas, the south staying clear with a low of 2. 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
1: Current conditions, hour-by-hour temperatures, and the weather radar map are all in one spot. 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

0: Music that makes you feel good from Crowded House, Saskatchewan's best music. Having a lot of fun with Sherry Peterson today on the radio. Sherry's on the farm up at Lockwood, Saskatchewan. We follow each other on Facebook, and since harvest started, she has been sharing photos and recipes of all the meals to the fields that she's been delivering during harvest season. So I gave her a call yesterday and asked if she'd like to have a visit, and she obliged. So, Sherry, take us back to the start of harvest, when you started posting pictures of your harvest suppers that you've been delivering to the field. It's been a lot of fun to follow harvest through your eyes and through food. Thank you very much.
1: Well, you're welcome. So, yeah, one of, you know, the roles of the farm wife is the good food. And I feel it's very important to, you know, make sure our farmers stop, get out of their equipment, have a break. I've actually timed it this year with the pressure of the weather and stuff. You know, we can get out of the combine and the grain cart and eat and be back in less than 20 minutes. So it doesn't take a long time. But then I thought, you know, sometimes I just don't know what to make. And so I thought, well, why don't I just start posting this? I also, you know, like to just show people that, you know, food that we grow in the field can be eaten in the field. All the time. And, you know, that's just what our farm does. And it's from start to end. Last night, we were like literally across the road from the house and we still ate in the field. And it's just something we like to do and something that I like to share.
0: That's a special time of year, isn't it?
1: It's very special. Yes. Mm. Probably the best. My most favorite part about the whole farming career is suppers in the field, honestly.
0: And who's on your farm fields these days? I know your husband and your family.
1: Yeah, my husband's on our farm. We have our hired man, Aaron, is here too. And my dad, Joe, is around as well. Our daughters are not physically on the farm with us during the harvest season, but we have one daughter that's agronomist with, her name is Brooke. She lives in Moose Jaw and she works for Agro Consulting. Our second daughter, Christy, she's very integral in our farm as well. She works with South Country Equipment in their integrated data solutions area. So, you know, both girls, while they're not here physically, they're here with us all the time. They do come every so often to share supper in the field, but not near as often as this mama would like, but they are here with us when they can't be.
0: A true farm family, hey?
1: Yes, we are. Actually, our farm is over 125 years old, so pretty proud of that.
0: That's awesome. Hey, I know you've been delivering some great-looking meals, and you've shown them all on Facebook, from smoked pulled pork to ham and scalloped potatoes to beef stew, and you've been sharing recipes as well along the way.
1: Yes, I have. No point in just saying, here's our meal. Let's, you know, put a little bit of a recipe on there and, you know, a few tips here and there and see if it helps somebody else on a day when they're just kind of stuck.
0: One that caught my eye was the sausage hash brown casserole. Tell me about that one.
1: Yeah, well, it's a favorite of ours. We don't have a lot of breakfast sausage at breakfast time. So, you know, sometimes I just put the breakfast sausage in the bottom of the pan and then make some hash browns and, you know, throw something different in it and then take it out. Our hired man absolutely loves this recipe. And it's nice because it could be prepped. There's a bit of prep to that one. Of course, you know, you have to cook your sausages and you have to cook your hash browns, but you can get that all done in the morning when you're not busy with the rest of the day and have it ready for supper.
0: And then what do you throw in with the sausage and the hash browns?
1: This time I added some corn. I mix mushroom soup with the hash browns. Sometimes I throw in sour cream. Sometimes I open up the fridge door. What do I need to get rid of? Put it in there, you know, hide it kind of thing. Use it up. Like whatever, you know, that's the beauty. I'm, to be quite honest, the only times I enjoy cooking is the busy times of the year when my husband's not in the kitchen. He's the main cook in the family. And so sometimes it's just, you know, a bit of creativity and a bit of using things up. You know, we tend to make a lot so we don't run out and have leftovers, but sometimes we just need to use those other things up too as well.
0: You've also shared recipes about with sweet and sour meatballs and pot roast. Now, are you getting feedback from others and sharing recipes with you?
1: Actually, not too many have shared recipes, but I'm very surprised, honestly. And it reminds me why I do what I do on Facebook, of people that have commented. I've had our bank teller comment when I made a deposit that she's been enjoying them and that I've given her some ideas. I've just chatted on different people, chatted with different people on the phone about, you know, different things. And well, I can't really do that because I'm too hungry looking at your pictures, you know, so stuff like that. So it's been a lot of fun. And it just reminds me that, you know, you just never know what people A, look at, and B, how you might, you know, inspire or impact someone.
0: Sherry Peterson, our guest on the Rob Carney in the Morning Show today. She's been on Facebook during the harvest season, sharing all her harvest dinners and showing us photos of and the recipes of all the food she's making for the busy harvest season. And you've also been finding time and showing us how you use leftovers. I'm thinking there's a lot of young families that could learn a little something from that.
1: Absolutely, for sure. In fact, the beef stew you mentioned, I have a whole bunch of it still. So I'm trying to figure out, do we want to have another meal of beef stew during harvest, or do I want to freeze it and just make it in the wintertime? So I'm trying to figure that out too.
0: Anything else you'd like to add, Sherry?
1: No, just thank you very much. Like I said, you know, it just made my heart warm when you reached out, you know, just reminded me, keep doing what you're doing, and, you know, people see it and people enjoy it. So that's, you know, what I want to do.
0: Awesome. Well, keep doing what you're doing. And also, how's harvest going on your farm? Almost done?
1: No, we're not. We are about 3 weeks behind. We started about 10 days ago, and so far it's been pretty good going. And so, you know, maybe we just got to shift our brain a little bit and, you know, we'll have a good stretch here and get done. We're about a third done or so on our farm.
0: Okay. Okay. Well, all the best for the rest of harvest season to you and your family.
1: Good. Thank you.
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3: The Bigger Métis Local 53 is hosting its third annual Truth and Reconciliation Day on September 30th at St. Gabriel School, kicking off the morning at 10 a.m. with a community walk. Activities and lunch will follow until 5 p.m. That's the Bigger Métis Local 53, third annual Truth and Reconciliation Day on September 30th at St. Gabriel School from 10 to 5. 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
2: I'm Cooper Douglas with your local news, streaming now through the West Central Online app. The trial of 22-year-old William Jones of Kindersley continued briefly Monday in Saskatoon Court of King's Bench, with the Crown closing its case. Crown Prosecutor Tom O'Hara officially closed the Crown's case, while defense lawyer Ron Peach received an adjournment to Tuesday to present evidence. Justice Krista Zair also set October 21st for arguments in the trial. Earlier this month, Zair ruled evidence including breath test results, Jones' truck, and text messages could be admitted following a charter challenge. The defense is expected to present its evidence Tuesday. Sask Energy will conduct controlled natural gas flaring Tuesday morning at a site about 9 kilometers north of Laverna. The flare is scheduled for 8 a.m. and may be visible to nearby residents and drivers from a temporary 40-foot stack. The work is being done ahead of planned maintenance, with Sask Energy saying the controlled burn is safer and produces fewer emissions than venting the gas. The area will be supervised and residential gas service will not be affected. The RM of Antelope Park and Kerrobert Fire Department have been notified. The Dr. Noble Irwin Regional Healthcare Foundation is encouraging Southwest Saskatchewan nursing students to consider applying for its Southwest Nursing Commitment Scholarship. The program is available to students who have completed their second year and are entering their third year of nursing. Executive Director Helen Arnold says the foundation awarded 3 scholarships this year after interviewing 6 applicants.
3: The nursing students that have successfully completed year 2 and are entering year 3 are eligible to apply.
2: Applications typically open in the spring or early summer through the foundation's website. Back locally, the Kerrobert Courtroom Gallery is getting ready to showcase a new exhibition focused on the past and what remains behind. The Forgotten, featuring artist Jessica McNichol, explores abandoned infrastructure, changing landscapes, and nature slowly reclaiming places once built by people. McNichol's work includes acrylic paintings, mixed media, and pieces created on alternative surfaces, including old window panes. The exhibition opens Saturday with a reception at 1 o'clock and will remain on display through New Year's Eve. The Kerrobert Courtroom Gallery is located at 433 Manitoba Avenue and is open weekdays from 8:30 to 4:30. And before we go this morning, more than 170 students and advisors from across the SunWest School Division gathered in Rosetown September 22nd for the first ever Ignite Creator Conference. Students from every SunWest school with grades 7 to 12 took part in workshops covering songwriting, drama, art, podcasting, creative writing, film, and coaching. Find a full story online as the day wrapped up with students showcasing work they created during the conference. 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
2: While the Blue Jays won't be part of it, the MLB postseason gets underway today with 4 wildcard games on the schedule. The action starts at noon with Atlanta hosting Philadelphia, followed by Houston welcoming the Chicago White Sox at 3. The evening slate sees New York hosting Boston at 6, before the Chicago Cubs visit San Diego for the 8 o'clock nightcap. All 4 series are best of 3, winners advancing to the divisional round, which gets underway Saturday. It's opening night in the National Hockey League, 5 games on the schedule, including 4 Canadian teams in action to get another season underway. The defending Stanley Cup champion Carolina Hurricanes take on the Florida Panthers in the first game today. Then it's a full slate kicked off by Toronto hosting Montreal and Boston home to the New York Rangers, followed up by 2 evening games starting with Edmonton hosting Vancouver at 8 and then Vegas home to Chicago at 8:30. 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
2: A mix of sun and cloud around the region today. Kindersley and Central have that mix with a high of 19 and a west wind blowing at 30. North to Unity and area, the high is 17 under a mix of sun and cloud, the same west winds. South to Leader and area, the high is 21 today, with southwest winds gusting at 20, raising to 50 later on, with gusts up to 60 expected today. Tonight, cloud cover will stick around, the south reading a low of 7 and a 30% chance of rain, light west winds continuing. Central areas have that same chance of rain with a low of 5, the north staying dry with the partly cloudy low down at 3. Tomorrow, sunshine in the north with a high of 14, cloud cover and a 30% chance of rain elsewhere south with the same high of 14. Expect temperatures below 0 in the central and northern parts of the region, the south reading a clear low of 2 tomorrow night. Thursday then sees more sun and a high of 16 before another clear night with lows around zero. Friday, a mix of sun and cloud with highs again in the 15-degree range before skies clear at night with chilly lows continuing down around 2. Saturday will then see the sun come out again for a high of 17 region-wide, again leading into a clear evening low at zero. Get the latest forecast at your fingertips. Download the West Central Online app today.
4: CN Rail is coming off grain shipment week number 8, the week of September 20th. And according to Assistant Vice President Grain, David Chednovic, it was the first big week of grain movement in Western Canada.
5: Everybody is very familiar, of course, with all the challenges that growers have been experiencing across big areas of the prairies, with harvest being well behind average. It's meant a slower ramp up in grain shipments by rail. It was just this past week, grain shipment week 8, week of September 20th, CN saw its first big week for grain shipments, just over 750,000 tons of grain and processed grain products.
4: For the remainder of September and through October, Chednovic expects strong demand to continue given market conditions and the fact customers weren't able to ramp up shipments as quickly as they would have liked earlier in the season due to those harvest delays. I'm Chris Sumner.
6: Here's Dr. Charles Stanley, keeping believers in touch with God.
7: You now may ask the question, well, why does God want to speak to us? Number one, because He loves us. 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That is, I must be willing to talk to Him, but I must be willing to listen to Him. God is so willing to listen to us, but He also wants to be heard. And therefore, if my relationship with Him is going to be right, I must be willing to listen to Him as well as to speak to Him. So one of the primary reasons He speaks is to build a relationship. 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The conversation can't be one way. It has to be both ways. That is speaking and listening.
6: For help and hope from God's Word, go to intouchcanada.org.
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0: 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It's Canada's team. And CJYM 1330 is here with every pitch, stolen base, and home run.
1: Guerrero with a fly ball to right. He's hit it well. It is gone.
0: 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We bring the game. 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
1: Got him! F. Hoffman strikes out Cody Bellinger, and the Blue Jays have done it.
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4: 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I'll see you down at Skyline Convenience. 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
8: A mix of sun and cloud is expected across the region today. Kindersley and the central area will reach a high of 19 with west winds blowing around 30. Up north toward Unity, expect a high of 17 with similar skies and west winds. Looking south around Leader and area, temperatures will reach a high of 21 today with southwest winds starting at about 20 before increasing up to 50, gusts of up to 60 even later on today. Tonight, cloud cover will stick around, southern areas seeing a 30% chance of rain and a low of 7 with light west winds. Central areas are also reading a 30% chance of rain with a low of 5, while the north stays dry and partly cloudy with a low of 3. Tomorrow then brings sunshine to the north with a high of 14. Elsewhere, more cloud cover expected with a 30% chance of rain, highs around 14. Temperatures are also expected to drop below zero tomorrow in central and northern areas, while the south stays clear, lows hanging out at about 2. 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
1: It'll be a fairly mild day across the region with a mix of sun and cloud. Kindersley and central areas are looking at a high of 19 with west winds blowing around 30 kilometers an hour. Unity and areas north reaching a high of 17 with similar skies and west winds. The warmest temperatures will be to the south, Leader and area hitting a high of 21 today. Southwest winds increasing from between 20 and 50 with gusts of up to 60 later today. Cloud cover will linger tonight, southern areas seeing a 30% chance of rain and a low of 7, while central areas have the same chance of rain with a low of 5, the north staying dry and partly cloudy with a low of 3. Tomorrow, the north will see sunshine and a high of 14, while the rest of the region gets more clouds and a 30% chance of rain. Another chilly night will follow, temperatures dropping below 0 in central and northern areas, the south staying clear with a low of 2. 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
1: The Kinsmen and Connect Club of Kindersley are having a Meet Me at the Grill fundraising raffle. 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The second is a Blackstone griddle worth over $600. And the third is a steak and burger meat pack valued at $430. The draw is October 1st, and all the money raised goes right back into local community projects. 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
2: I'm Cooper Douglas with your local news, streaming now through the West Central Online app. The Crown has wrapped up its case in the trial of 22-year-old William Jones of Kindersley. The trial continued Monday in Saskatoon Court of King's Bench, where Crown Prosecutor Tom O'Hara closed the Crown's case. Defense lawyer Ron Peach was then granted an adjournment to today, with the defense expected to call evidence, Justice Krista Zare also scheduling October 21st for closing arguments. Earlier in the trial, Zare ruled several pieces of evidence could be admitted following a charter challenge, including breath test results and Jones's truck and text messages attributed to him. The trial continues today in Saskatoon. The Dr. Noble Irwin Regional Healthcare Foundation is using financial incentives to encourage nursing students to stay in the region after graduation. The Southwest Nursing Commitment Scholarship provides $5,000 per semester to selected students in their third and fourth years. Recipients must also agree to work in the region for 4 years after graduation. Here's Executive Director Helen Arnold.
3: We hold back the last $5,000 until that commitment is served.
2: Three students received the scholarship this year, with three more expected to be selected next year. Drivers and residents north of Laverna may see a temporary gas flare Tuesday morning. Sask Energy is planning controlled flaring at a block valve site in the RM of Antelope Park, about 9 kilometers north of the village. The work is scheduled for 8 a.m. and is being done ahead of planned maintenance on the natural gas system. A temporary 40-foot flare stack will be used to safely remove gas from part of the line, the area being supervised during the work, and Sask Energy saying local residential gas service will not be affected. SunWest School Division students had a chance to explore their creative side in Rosetown on September 22nd. More than 170 students and advisors attended the division's first Ignite Creator Conference, with workshops in songwriting, drama, art, podcasting, writing, film, and coaching. The day ended with students showcasing the work they created, including an original song called Spark Could Ignite. Learn more in the full story at West Central Online. And to end things off this morning, a new art exhibition is coming to the Corroborate Courtroom Gallery, exploring abandoned infrastructure, changing landscapes, and the memories left behind. The Forgotten, featuring artist Jessica McNichol, opens on Saturday and runs through December 31st at the gallery in the historic building on Manitoba Avenue in Corroborate. An opening reception is set for Saturday at 1 o'clock. McNichol's work focuses on the gradual decay of buildings and infrastructure as nature slowly reclaims them, with acrylic paintings, mixed media, and work on alternative surfaces. Once it's available, the gallery will be open weekdays from 8:30 to 4:30. Stay connected. 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
2: It's opening night in the National Hockey League. 5 games on the schedule, including 4 Canadian teams in action to get another season underway. The defending Stanley Cup champion Carolina Hurricanes take on the Florida Panthers in the first game today. Then it's a full slate kicked off by Toronto hosting Montreal and Boston home to the New York Rangers, followed up by 2 evening games starting with Edmonton hosting Vancouver at 8 and then Vegas home to Chicago at 8:30. While the Blue Jays couldn't sneak in, baseball fans will rejoice today as the MLB postseason gets underway with 4 wild card round games. The action gets underway at noon with Atlanta hosting Philadelphia, then continues at 3 with the Chicago White Sox in Houston. The primetime matchup at 6 o'clock sees New York hosting Boston, and then the nightcap at 8 o'clock sees the Chicago Cubs visiting San Diego. All series are a best of 3, winners moving into the divisional round starting Saturday. Download the West Central Online app and press the play button to take us with you.
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2: A mix of sun and cloud around the region today. Kindersley and Central have that mix with a high of 19 and a west wind blowing at 30. North to Unity and area, the high is 17 under a mix of sun and cloud, the same west winds. South to Leader and area, the high is 21 today with southwest winds gusting at 20, raising to 50 later on with gusts up to 60 expected today. Tonight, cloud cover will stick around, the south reading a low of 7 and a 30% chance of rain, light west winds continuing. Central areas have that same chance of rain with a low of 5, the north staying dry with the partly cloudy low down at 3. Tomorrow, sunshine in the north with a high of 14, cloud cover and a 30% chance of rain elsewhere south with the same high of 14. Expect temperatures below zero in the central and northern parts of the region, the south reading a clear low of 2 tomorrow night. Thursday then sees more sun and a high of 16 before another clear night with lows around zero. Friday, a mix of sun and cloud with highs again in the 15-degree range before skies clear at night with chilly lows continuing down around 2. Saturday will then see the sun come out again for a high of 17 region-wide, again leading into a clear evening low at zero. Get the latest forecast at your fingertips. Download the West Central Online app today.
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2: West Texas Intermediate is down $2.12 to $90.48 a barrel, and Brent crude is down $2.21 to $103.07 a barrel. Natural gas is down 0.48% to 3.091 per gigajoule. Western Canadian Select is up 19 cents to $80.25 a barrel. Tune in every day for updated oil and gas prices.
4: And now a look at your opening farm markets on Tuesday, September 29th. Ice Futures Canada, canola, November, up $13.60 per ton, trading at $822.60. January, up $14 at $835.80 per ton. Chicago Board of Trade corn futures for December up 0.75 cents per bushel at 523.75. March up 1 cent at 537.5. Soybeans for November up 7.75 cents at 12.96 even per bushel. January up 8 cents at 13.11 per bushel. Oats for December down 0.25 cents at 4.20 3/4. March also down 0.75 cents at $4.30 per bushel. Hard red spring wheat at the Minneapolis Grain Exchange for December down 3.75 cents at $6.98 per bushel. March down 2.5 cents at 7.20 1/4 per bushel. Live cattle futures at the Chicago Mercantile Exchange. December up $1.30 U.S. per hundredweight at $222.10. February up $1.05 at $224. And lean hog futures at the CME. December up $1.05 U.S. per hundredweight at $69.45. February up 85 cents at $70.22.5. And on the Golden West Money Scope, TSX down 9 points, the Dow Jones down 103, and the NASDAQ down 8. Canadian dollar is currently down 6/100ths, trading at 70.5 cents U.S. That's a look at your opening farm markets. I'm Chris Sumner.
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6: Now, your West Central online weather.
7: A mix of sun and cloud is expected across the region today. Kindersley and the central area will reach a high of 19 with west winds blowing around 30. Up north toward Unity, expect a high of 17 with similar skies and west winds. Looking south around Leader and area, temperatures will reach a high of 21 today with southwest winds starting at about 20 before increasing up to 50, gusts of up to 60 even later on today. Tonight, cloud cover will stick around, southern areas seeing a 30% chance of rain and a low of 7 with light west winds. Central areas are also reading a 30% chance of rain with a low of 5, while the north stays dry and partly cloudy with a low of 3. Tomorrow then brings sunshine to the north with a high of 14. Elsewhere, more cloud cover expected with a 30% chance of rain, highs around 14. Temperatures are also expected to drop below 0 tomorrow in central and northern areas, while the south stays clear, lows hanging out at about 2. 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
3: It'll be a fairly mild day across the region with a mix of sun and cloud. Kindersley and central areas are looking at a high of 19 with west winds blowing around 30 kilometers an hour. Unity and areas north reaching a high of 17 with similar skies and west winds. The warmest temperatures will be to the south, Leader and area hitting a high of 21 today. Southwest winds increasing from between 20 and 50 with gusts of up to 60 later today. Cloud cover will linger tonight, southern areas seeing a 30% chance of rain and a low of 7, while central areas have the same chance of rain with a low of 5, the north staying dry and partly cloudy with a low of 3. Tomorrow, the north will see sunshine and a high of 14, while the rest of the region gets more clouds and a 30% chance of rain. Another chilly night will follow, temperatures dropping below 0 in central and northern areas, the south staying clear with a low of 2. 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
1: The Kinsmen and Connect Club of Kindersley are having a Meet Me at the Grill fundraising raffle. 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The second is a Blackstone griddle worth over $600. And the third is a steak and burger meat pack valued at $430. The draw is October 1st, and all the money raised goes right back into local community projects. You can grab your tickets now from any Kinsmen or Connect Club member. And if you have an event or a fundraiser to share for your community, you can post it for free on the West Central Online Events page.
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2: 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Bigger RCMP responded to 60 occurrences in the detachment's latest report, including a serious vehicle rollover near the Kinley Bridge. Police say a 63-year-old Saskatoon woman rolled her Ram 1500 on Highway 14, with the vehicle coming to rest in the creek below the bridge. Asquith Fire and Rescue and Stars Air Ambulance responded to the scene. Police also investigated a fraud complaint involving a stolen credit card and the attempted purchase of a large order of tools. A community emergency shelter project in Macklin is receiving a $5,000 boost from Lalamand Plant Care. The donation was directed to the Villa Marie Assisted Living Facility by Darlene Kidd, Saskatchewan's winner of the company's 2026 Hometown Roots Contest. Kidd chose to put the prize toward the community's efforts to purchase a generator that would allow Villa Marie to operate as an emergency shelter. The facility would serve residents, people throughout Macklin and surrounding rural areas, including agricultural families. The Saskatchewan NDP is again calling for the National Day of Truth and Reconciliation to become a provincial statutory holiday. September 30th is already a statutory holiday for employees in federally regulated workspaces, but Saskatchewan currently has 10 provincial public holidays and does not include the day. The provincial government has previously proclaimed September 30th as Truth and Reconciliation Day and continues to recognize it through measures including lowering flags at provincial government buildings. Great Plains College held the grand opening of its first ever student residence on Monday in Swift Current. Kalia Ostrander, interim president and CEO of Great Plains College, talks about the need for student housing.
3: As our programming and services have expanded, we've been seeing more and more students attend the college from beyond our city limits, many of whom need to secure short-term accommodations by offering a dedicated student residence. We hope to eliminate one more barrier to accessing post-secondary education and providing students with a welcoming and supportive place to begin their studies.
2: Ostrander says 8 of the 12 rooms are currently occupied by students. Don't miss a beat and stream us anywhere. 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I'm Terrence Vosh.
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5: It's game day for the Kindersley Junior Clippers on the road for their first meeting of the season with the Humboldt Broncos tonight. The Clippers are 2-1 after opening the season with a win over the Battleford's North Stars, then splitting a weekend series with Yorkton as Kindersley fell 4-1 on Friday before bouncing back with a 7-3 victory Saturday. While he will be deferring the C to brother Cam tonight, Clippers hometown forward and home captain Kobe Perlinger is riding a 3-game point streak to start the season. The puck drops at 7:30 tonight in Humboldt, with the Clippers back home Friday to host the Battlefords. Dinsmore was busy on Saturday as 20 teams competed in the 2026 Rock the Block volleyball tournament, marking the event's 10th year. Medstead captured the senior boys title with a 2-1 win over Dinsmore, while Purdue went undefeated to take senior girls gold over Bigger. Davidson won the junior boys championship with a straight sets victory over Keniston, while Dinsmore claimed junior girls gold, sweeping St. Gabe's. The tournament was also part of a busy day of community events throughout Dinsmore. Complete results and more available in the full story at West Central Online. 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I'm Cooper Douglas.
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5: A mix of sun and cloud will stick around across the region today. Kindersley and central areas will reach a high of 19 with west winds around 30 kilometers an hour. North toward Unity expect a high of 17 with similar skies and west winds. South around Leader, temperatures will climb to a high of 21 with southwest winds between 40 and 60 kilometers an hour. Tonight, cloud cover will continue, southern areas seeing a 30% chance of rain with a low of 7 and light west winds. Central areas also have a 30% chance of rain with a low of 5, while the north will stay dry and partly cloudy with a low of 3. tomorrow then brings sunshine to the north and central areas with a high of 14. Southern areas seeing more cloud cover and a 30% chance of rain, also with that high of 14. Temperatures will fall below zero in the central and northern parts of the region tomorrow night, while the south stays clear with a low of 2. Thursday then brings more sunshine with highs around 15, followed by another clear night with lows near zero. Friday then sees a mix of sun and cloud with highs around 15, clear skies overnight with lows around 2. Then Saturday looks sunny with a high of 17 across the region, followed by another clear evening with a low around 0. Stay weather ready. Stream us anytime and anywhere by downloading the West Central Online app.
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5: 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Natural gas is down 0.48% to 3.091 per gigajoule. 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
6: Welcome to the Prairie Ag Wire for Tuesday, September 29th. I'm Chris Sumner. CN Rail is coming off grain shipment week number 8. That's the week of September 20th. And according to Assistant Vice President Grain David Chevnovic, it was the first big week of grain movement in Western Canada.
7: Yeah, sure thing. So we're recording this on September 28th, and everybody is very familiar, of course, with all the challenges that growers have been experiencing across big areas of the prairies, with harvest being well behind average. It's meant a slower ramp up in grain shipments by rail. It was just this past week, grain shipment week 8, week of September 20th, that CN saw its first big week for grain shipments, just over 750,000 tons of grain and processed grain products. And we expect that really through the balance of the month and into October, just like you'd see it in normal time of year, strong demand expected all the way through, given market conditions, and also given that customers were not able to ramp up their shipments as quickly as they would have liked, given the challenges associated with the harvest coming off.
6: So now that we're starting to see some grain get into the system and, of course, get into your car so it can be shipped to port and customers, do you expect that customers will get back to their regular patterns of, requesting and all that kind of approach? Because you had mentioned that there had been some canceled orders just because the grain wasn't there.
7: Grain customers place orders with the best of intentions. We take our preliminary orders on Tuesday and then see how the week goes. And by the time Friday comes around, you finalize the grain shipment program. A lot changes between Tuesday and Friday. Once you accept those orders and plan them, then you're getting into the shipment week. And again, customers are providing the best signal they can. They're placing the orders the way they need them for the grain that they need to ship to come in. And you get into the week of executing. And, well, what was planned versus what materializes can be two very different things depending on harvest activity. You need the right spec to get in the rail car to go to port. All those things drive the level of customer cancellations, and we've seen that, not surprisingly, be higher than average over the past handful of weeks. Customers have been placing those orders. It's been, the numbers are there, but when you get to the final numbers, a number of those car orders shake out because of just stuff that happens, right? And most of it being driven by grain availability or lack thereof.
6: So based on the signals that you're seeing, David, and working under the assumption that at some point we're going to get a stretch of decent harvest weather here across Western Canada, are you feeling like we could see things ramping up in a more consistent basis?
7: Yeah, I expect, and including with the harvest outlook here for this week, at least on the Western prairies, that we're going to see that standard peak demand through October now that we typically see, and that should stick. There's enough harvest coming in. If you take a look at, harvest progress regionally and turn that into millions of tons of grain harvested, there's quite a bit. It's not consistent across regions, but there's enough to keep that flow going here. Of course, nobody can control the weather. I sure hope that the weather cooperates here on out for everybody out there and that we have an open October. But But yeah, based on normal weather, if there was ever such a thing, which we haven't exactly been experiencing, it'll be strong demand for grain movement right through October here.
6: Now, beyond the challenges that we know are a part of harvest when it comes to weather, is there anything else that you're seeing in system right now or out of system, David, that may provide some or lead to some challenges for grain movement as we go toward this final quarter of the year?
7: That's a broad question around, you know, all of the factors that that affect the end-to-end grain supply chain. I think it's fair to say that with a much more diverse product mix this year, generally that leads to a slowing down of the supply chain. And what I mean by that is when you're trying to blend to, you know, export vessel spec and you got to get this train and that train and the next train all there together to blend to make the spec, that can cause a lot of complexity around execution in the supply chain. We're going to see what kind of weather we get and how early winter comes. Right now, our execution has been great from a cycle time perspective. These are probably the fastest cycles we've been turning in 10 years. So taking the resources that you've got and spinning them as fast as you can, that creates capacity. You got to have the ports being able to keep up as well to be able to take advantage of that. And that's also subject to change too. You know, we haven't experienced any major mainline disruptions, anything of that nature, because that puts a big cramp into things when you're really busy and those, you know, always expect the unexpected.
6: I'll wrap up with this, David, and I do say this somewhat tongue in cheek, but I know there's definitely more than a grain of fact to it. And, you know, from a grain movement perspective, really winter can stay away as long as we possibly could hold off, particularly going through those passes in the mountains so that we could assist in, you know, just getting things where it needs to go.
7: CN will be filing its winter plan here shortly with the Minister of Transport. It details all of the action items that CN can take to mitigate the impact of extreme cold, you know, avalanche risks in the mountains, all those things. Minus 40 is minus 40 at the end of the day. It affects every aspect of the supply chain from getting the truck started to having the right conditions for folks loading grain in the country to be able to operate, especially around extreme wind chill. And then it's a steel on steel business. And when you have that moving grain by rail, things are going to wear out and break. And we try to take all the actions we can to mitigate those impacts.
6: David Chednovic is Assistant Vice President Grain for CN Rail, joining us with an update on grain movement in Western Canada at the conclusion of Grain Shipment Week number 8. For Prairie Ag Wire, I'm Chris Sumner.
8: As the end of the year approaches, many farm families are focused on harvest. But the next few months may be just as important from a financial planning perspective as well. I'm Adam Piccalo with Piccalo Prairie Wealth Group of Harborfront Wealth Management. 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By the time your year end arrives, many of the decisions that affect your personal taxes have already been made. Grain sales, crop yields, corporate income, equipment purchases, and cash flow decisions all contribute to the final outcome. The challenge is that many producers don't begin reviewing their income position until the year is nearly over. The farms that tend to have the most flexibility start looking at their numbers earlier. 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I'm Adam Piccalo with Piccalo Prairie Wealth Group. 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
15: Weather conditions across Saskatchewan and much of the prairies, for that matter, will continue to be favorable for farming activity and for transportation. I'm meteorologist Drew Lerner for the Golden West Radio Network. We do not have any major storm systems on the forecast charts as we go forward through the next 5 to 7 days. There are a couple of frontal boundaries, though, that will produce a few spits and spats of moisture. I do not believe that these will likely have any kind of serious impact on farming activity or transportation. We will expect to see relatively tranquil weather prevailing. Well, this first frontal system will be up along the northern fringes of crop country a little later today, and it may produce a few spits and spats of moisture. We'll have some cloudiness across the north and east central portions of the province for a while today. It's just not likely to result in any kind of serious impact. A little bit later tonight into tomorrow, there will be a little bit more moisture available for this frontal boundary. And as it drifts across the region from the Kindersley, Leader area, maybe down towards Maple Creek and off through the east into Lake Diefenbaker area and further east into Manitoba, we'll likely see some light shower activity. Most of this is going to occur overnight tonight and into the morning tomorrow. Trace amounts upwards to 3 or 4 millimeters at the absolute most will result. Most of the precipitation will be less than a couple of millimeters. And we do expect many areas picking up on trace amounts. The precipitation will shift off into the U.S. and into Manitoba as we go into the afternoon on Wednesday. And a northwesterly flow of air across the region is likely to give us a little bit of a cooling tendency, but it's also going to help to keep the air dry. We do not expect to see precipitation of significance as we finish out the week and move into the early part of the weekend. Our temperatures will be mild. We're expecting to see highs running mostly in the teens. A few lower 20s will be occurring, especially near the U.S. Border area as we go forward through the day today in particular. And we'll look for the temperatures to start cooling down a little bit more at night. We'll get down into the single digits. And eventually, we're probably going to see some frost and light freezes taking place. I think Thursday morning will be the first opportunity for that to occur with a little bit of meaning. And we'll look for that to occur again on Friday morning. But the air mass is expected to be moderating by that time. We'll look for a little bit of a warm-up after that, but we'll see another shot of cooler air later in the weekend. For the Golden West Radio Network, I'm meteorologist Drew Lerner.
16: Heartland Livestock Market Report. Donnie Peacock reporting from the Swift Current Yards on a day in the fall when people are trying to catch up with their work or their harvest. So we're having a minimal run of 130-some cattle on the run here this morning. The cow market, those good kind of cows, bringing 220 to 230 on the odd standout star. Now, here's the deal. There's a lot of kind of the walking pasture, wore-out cows are getting cleaned up before they get into the fall run. A lot of those cows, they'll trade from $1 a pound up as high like to $1.60. So there is a real discrepancy between the good sound cows and some cows that are just plain wore out. Into the bull deal, the bulls, much a similar type spread in the activity there. Some sound bulls and then some pasture warriors that they're showing the ravages of the summer. They're scrapping with their pasture mates. Into the bull run, the bulls topped at 257 per pound today. They averaged 222, and they'll get them down to low as $1 a pound on that. And we did have some 75-cent bulls and cows on the kind of the gibbled up side of the deal. There was quite a few open heifers in today's run. 1,000-pound heifers averaged 391. Now, that would include some three-year-olds that would be in that 265 to 330 range. The straight two-year-old heifers are all humping over $4 for 420 in there. Into some lighter heifers, the 850 weight heifers averaging 449.31 a pound, trade as high as 479. That's pretty much the way it is right here in cattle country. We have a spectacular lineup of cattle booked for October the 8th. There's 2,200 calves in that one. We'll look forward to seeing you down the trail. That's it in cattle country. Heartland Swift Current.
1: One, two, three. Ears on me. Everybody's listening? Perfect. 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
19: This is Kevin True coming to you from the town of Outlook in the irrigation capital of Saskatchewan. The town just completed the addition of 8 1-acre highway commercial lots along Saskatchewan Road just adjacent to Highway 15. 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There is lots of opportunity for new business growth to complement our already flourishing commercial district. The team at the Jim Cook Recplex is preparing both the skating and curling ice surfaces for the upcoming season, and we expect to be out on the ice or watching our favorite skaters do what they love in mid-October. The town is hosting its annual open house on November 9th at the Outlook Civic Center, starting at 6:30 with the open house and moving into a town hall-style open forum at around 7. Council will highlight its 2025-2026 annual report and also have the first public open forum about the permanent closure of the SkyTrail pedestrian bridge that occurred in 2013. Everyone is welcome to attend. Council recently completed third reading of the new traffic bylaw, which sees the formal approval of four-way stops at Selkirk and Conquest, as well as Tollefson and Christie, to enhance public safety, particularly for the children and their parents that frequent those areas while accessing educational and recreation facilities. In addition, Council has approved the traffic plan, which will eventually see vehicular traffic on Pacific and Prairie Avenues with the right-of-ways over most cross streets, facilitating safe and efficient traffic movement, both cornerstones of our strategic plan. If you are hearing this message and would like your name entered in to win some Outlook swag, email me at my new email address. That's right, we are soon transitioning to an updated website at the same address, townofoutlook.ca. And we will be changing our team's emails to web-based, getting away from the unsupported SaskTel emails. Stay tuned as we slowly make these changes. As always, should you have any questions or comments, please reach out to us at 306-867-8663 or email cao@townofoutlook.ca. This is Kevin True signing off from the Irrigation Capital of Saskatchewan.

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1: We'll see a mix of sun and cloud across the region today. Kindersley and central areas are looking at a high of 19 with west winds near 30 kilometers an hour. Around Unity, the high is 17 with similar conditions and west winds. The warmest temperatures will be in the south, where Leader and area could reach a high of 21. Southwest winds between 40 and 60 kilometers an hour. Cloud cover will remain tonight with a 30% chance of rain in the south and central areas, the low sitting at 7 in the south and 5 through the central region. Northern areas staying dry with partly cloudy skies and an expected low of 3. Tomorrow, sunshine's expected across the north and central areas with a high of 14, the south remaining cloudier with a 30% chance of rain and a high of 14. Another chilly night's ahead tomorrow, temperatures dropping below 0 in central and northern areas, the south staying clear with a low of 2. Get the latest forecast by downloading the West Central Online app. I'm Cooper Douglas.
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1: The Bigger Métis Local 53 is hosting its third annual Truth and Reconciliation Day on September 30th at St. Gabriel School, kicking off the morning at 10 a.m. with a community walk. Activities and lunch will follow until 5 p.m. That's the Bigger Métis Local 53, third annual Truth and Reconciliation Day on September 30th at St. Gabriel School from 10 to 5. And if you have an event or a fundraiser to share for your community, you can post it for free on the West Central Online Events page.
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2: I'm Terrence Vosh with your local news, streaming now through the West Central Online app. A $5,000 donation is helping Macklin move closer to having an emergency shelter available during power outages and other emergencies. Lalamand Plant Care donated the funds through its Hometown Roots contest, with Saskatchewan winner Darlene Kidd choosing Villa Marie Assisted Living Facility as the recipient. The money will support the purchase of a generator for the facility. Kidd says the project is a community-wide effort, with the shelter intended to support Villa Marie residents, as well as people from Macklin and the surrounding rural area. Theft and traffic violations were among the calls keeping bigger RCMP busy, with 60 occurrences recorded in the latest report. Police say a large number of Milwaukee tools were stolen from a detached garage on the 400 block of 4th Avenue West. Officers also investigated reports of suspicious people near a scrap metal business west of Bigger. Traffic enforcement resulted in 34 warnings and 20 tickets, with most involving intersection violations and failing to obey stop signs. Saskatchewan NDP leader Carla Beck is renewing her party's call to make September 30th a provincial statutory holiday for the National Day of Truth and Reconciliation. The NDP says the change would give workers more opportunity to attend ceremonies, hear from residential school survivors, and learn about the history of the residential school system. September 30th is currently recognized in Saskatchewan, but is not one of the province's 10 statutory holidays under employment standards legislation. After 2 years of preparations, the first-ever Great Plains College student residence held its grand opening Monday morning in Swift Current. Vim Parmer, manager of infrastructure planning and projects at the Great Plains College, says the new site underwent extensive work to transform into the 12-bedroom dorm it is today.
3: A place that's safe, clean, at an affordable price is a big one. So that's where the college was able to step up and say, we can provide that. The other thing is most landlords want a one-year lease. So we have the flexibility of offering different size leases, whether it's a half a term or a full term. Some people might want a two-year term, and if they're going to be working in Swift Current over the summer, we're going to explore renting it out for the summers and stuff as well.
2: 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I'm Terrence Vosh.
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4: The Kindersley Junior Clippers are back on the road tonight, traveling to Humboldt for a Nutrien Division matchup with the Broncos. Kindersley brings a 2-1 record into the game, Humboldt at 2-1-1 on the early season. After winning their season opener in North Battleford, the Clippers split a pair with Yorkton over the weekend at home, losing Friday's opener 4-1 before responding with a 7-3 win Saturday. While he won't be wearing the C tonight in favor of his brother Cam, home captain and local forward Kobe Perlinger will look to extend his early season 3-game point streak. The puck drops at 7:30 tonight, Kindersley back home on Friday when they host the Battleford's North Stars. Volleyball was front and center in Dinsmore Saturday as 20 teams took part in the 10th annual Rock the Block tournament. Medstead came away with senior boys gold, edging Dinsmore 2-1, while Purdue went undefeated to win the senior girls title over Bigger. Davidson captured the junior boys championship with a 2-0 win over Keniston, while the hometown team Dinsmore took home junior girls gold with a sweep over St. Gabe's. Complete results are available in the full story at West Central Online, the tournament part of a full day of community activities in Dinsmore. And remember, West Central Online is your source for all the latest local sports, scores, and stories. I'm Cooper Douglas.
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4: A mix of sun and cloud will stick around across the region today. Kindersley and central areas will reach a high of 19 with west winds around 30 kilometers an hour. North toward Unity expect a high of 17 with similar skies and west winds. South around Leader, temperatures will climb to a high of 21 with southwest winds between 40 and 60 kilometers an hour. Tonight, cloud cover will continue, southern areas seeing a 30% chance of rain with a low of 7 and light west winds. Central areas also have a 30% chance of rain with a low of 5, while the north will stay dry and partly cloudy with a low of 3. Tomorrow then brings sunshine to the north and central areas with a high of 14, southern areas seeing more cloud cover and a 30% chance of rain, also with that high of 14. Temperatures will fall below zero in the central and northern parts of the region tomorrow night, while the south stays clear with a low of 2. Thursday then brings more sunshine with highs around 15, followed by another clear night with lows near zero. Friday then sees a mix of sun and cloud with highs around 15, clear skies overnight with lows around 2. Then Saturday looks sunny with a high of 17 across the region, followed by another clear evening with a low around 0. Stay weather ready. Stream us anytime and anywhere by downloading the West Central Online app.
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0: CJ's baseball is more than a game. It's Canada's team. And CJYM 1330 is here with every pitch, stolen base, and home run.
1: Guerrero with a fly ball to right. He's hit it well. It is gone.
0: Live Blue Jays baseball. We bring the game. You bring the hot dogs and peanuts.
1: Got him! F. Hoffman strikes out Cody Bellinger, and the Blue Jays have done it.
0: From the first pitch to the final out, your home for Toronto Blue Jays baseball is CJYM 1330.
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5: A mix of sun and cloud is expected across the region today. Kindersley and central areas will see a high of 19 with west winds at 30 kilometers an hour. Unity and areas further north, the high is 17 with a mix of sun and cloud and similar west winds. South toward Leader, temperatures are warmer at a high of 21, with southwest winds gusting between 40 and 60 kilometers an hour. Cloudy conditions will continue tonight, the south seeing a 30% chance of rain with a low of 7 and light west winds. Central areas also seeing that 30% chance of rain with a low of 5, while the north remains dry and partly cloudy with a low of 3. Tomorrow, sunshine returns to the north and central parts of the region with a high of 14. Southern areas staying cloudier with a 30% chance of rain and a high of 14. Below zero temperatures are expected tomorrow night across central and northern areas, the south staying clear with a low of 2. 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I'm Cooper Douglas.
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6: We'll see a mix of sun and cloud across the region today. Kindersley and central areas are looking at a high of 19 with west winds near 30 kilometers an hour. Around Unity, the high is 17 with similar conditions and west winds. The warmest temperatures will be in the south, where Leader and area could reach a high of 21, southwest winds between 40 and 60 kilometers an hour. Cloud cover will remain tonight with a 30% chance of rain in the south and central areas, the low sitting at 7 in the south and 5 through the central region. Northern areas staying dry with partly cloudy skies and an expected low of 3. Tomorrow, sunshine's expected across the north and central areas with a high of 14, the south remaining cloudier with a 30% chance of rain and a high of 14. Another chilly night's ahead tomorrow, temperatures dropping below zero in central and northern areas, the south staying clear with a low of 2. Get the latest forecast by downloading the West Central Online app. I'm Cooper Douglas.
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1: The Kinsmen and Connect Club of Kindersley are having a Meet Me at the Grill fundraising raffle. 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
2: 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Bigger RCMP responded to 60 occurrences in the detachment's latest report, including a serious vehicle rollover near the Kinley Bridge. Police say a 63-year-old Saskatoon woman rolled her Ram 1500 on Highway 14, with the vehicle coming to rest in the creek below the bridge. Asquith Fire and Rescue and Stars Air Ambulance responded to the scene. Police also investigated a fraud complaint involving a stolen credit card and the attempted purchase of a large order of tools. A community emergency shelter project in Macklin is receiving a $5,000 boost from Lalamand Plant Care. The donation was directed to the Villa Marie Assisted Living Facility by Darlene Kidd, Saskatchewan's winner of the company's 2026 Hometown Roots Contest. Kidd chose to put the prize toward the community's efforts to purchase a generator that would allow Villa Marie to operate as an emergency shelter. The facility would serve residents, people throughout Macklin and surrounding rural areas, including agricultural families. The Saskatchewan NDP is again calling for the National Day of Truth and Reconciliation to become a provincial statutory holiday. September 30th is already a statutory holiday for employees in federally regulated workspaces, but Saskatchewan currently has 10 provincial public holidays and does not include the day. The provincial government has previously proclaimed September 30th as Truth and Reconciliation Day and continues to recognize it through measures including lowering flags at provincial government buildings. Great Plains College held the grand opening of its first ever student residence on Monday in Swift Current. Kalia Ostrander, interim president and CEO of Great Plains College, talks about the need for student housing.
3: As our programming and services have expanded, we've been seeing more and more students attend the college from beyond our city limits, many of whom need to secure short-term accommodations. By offering a dedicated student residence, we hope to eliminate one more barrier to accessing post-secondary education and providing students with a welcoming and supportive place to begin their studies.
2: Ostrander says 8 of the 12 rooms are currently occupied by students. Don't miss a beat and stream us anywhere. 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I'm Terrence Vosh.
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4: It's game day for the Kindersley Junior Clippers on the road for their first meeting of the season with the Humboldt Broncos tonight. The Clippers are 2-1 after opening the season with a win over the Battleford's North Stars, then splitting a weekend series with Yorkton as Kindersley fell 4-1 on Friday before bouncing back with a 7-3 victory Saturday. While he will be deferring the C to Brother Cam tonight, Clippers hometown forward and home captain Kobe Perlinger is riding a 3-game point streak to start the season. The puck drops at 7:30 tonight in Humboldt, with the Clippers back home Friday to host the Battlefords. Dinsmore was busy on Saturday as 20 teams competed in the 2026 Rock the Block volleyball tournament, marking the event's 10th year. Medstead captured the senior boys title with a 2-1 win over Dinsmore, while Purdue went undefeated to take senior girls gold over Bigger. Davidson won the junior boys championship with a straight sets victory over Keniston, while Dinsmore claimed junior girls gold, sweeping St. Gabe's. The tournament was also part of a busy day of community events throughout Dinsmore. Complete results and more available in the full story at West Central Online. 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I'm Cooper Douglas.
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4: A mix of sun and cloud will stick around across the region today. Kindersley and central areas will reach a high of 19 with west winds around 30 kilometers an hour. North toward Unity expect a high of 17 with similar skies and west winds. South around Leader, temperatures will climb to a high of 21 with southwest winds between 40 and 60 kilometers an hour. Tonight, cloud cover will continue, southern areas seeing a 30% chance of rain with a low of 7 and light west winds. Central areas also have a 30% chance of rain with a low of 5, while the north will stay dry and partly cloudy with a low of 3. Tomorrow then brings sunshine to the north and central areas with a high of 14, southern areas seeing more cloud cover and a 30% chance of rain, also with that high of 14. Temperatures will fall below 0 in the central and northern parts of the region tomorrow night, while the south stays clear with a low of 2. Thursday then brings more sunshine with highs around 15, followed by another clear night with lows near zero. Friday then sees a mix of sun and cloud with highs around 15, clear skies overnight with lows around 2. Then Saturday looks sunny with a high of 17 across the region, followed by another clear evening with a low around 0. Stay weather ready. Stream us anytime and anywhere by downloading the West Central online app.
5: After a slow start to the grain shipping year, CN Rail is reporting its first major ramp-up in shipments. According to Vice President Grain, David Shednovic, just over 750,000 tons of grain and processed grain products were shipped the week of September 20th.
6: I expect, and including with the harvest outlook here for this week, at least on the Western Prairies, we're going to see that standard peak demand through October now that we typically see, and that should stick. If you take a look at, harvest progress regionally and turn that into millions of tons of grain harvested, there's quite a bit. It's not consistent across regions, but there's enough to keep that flow going here.
5: Harvest delays the last number of weeks across the prairies had been limiting the availability of grain to ship, leading to slower than average movement up until last week. I'm Chris Sumner.
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8: A mix of sun and cloud is expected across the region today. Kindersley and central areas will see a high of 19 with west winds at 30 kilometers an hour. Unity and areas further north, the high is 17 with a mix of sun and cloud and similar west winds. South toward Leader, temperatures are warmer at a high of 21 with southwest winds gusting between 40 and 60 kilometers an hour. Cloudy conditions will continue tonight, the south seeing a 30% chance of rain with a low of 7 and light west winds. Central areas also seeing that 30% chance of rain with a low of 5, while the north remains dry and partly cloudy with a low of 3. Tomorrow, sunshine returns to the north and central parts of the region with a high of 14. Southern areas staying cloudier with a 30% chance of rain and a high of 14. Below zero temperatures are expected tomorrow night across central and northern areas, the south staying clear with a low of 2. 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I'm Cooper Douglas.
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4: We'll see a mix of sun and cloud across the region today. Kindersley and central areas are looking at a high of 19 with west winds near 30 kilometers an hour. Around Unity, the high is 17 with similar conditions and west winds. The warmest temperatures will be in the south, where Leader and area could reach a high of 21. Southwest winds between 40 and 60 kilometers an hour. Cloud cover will remain tonight with a 30% chance of rain in the south and central areas, the low sitting at 7 in the south and 5 through the central region. Northern areas staying dry with partly cloudy skies and an expected low of 3. Tomorrow, sunshine's expected across the north and central areas with a high of 14, the south remaining cloudier with a 30% chance of rain and a high of 14. Another chilly night's ahead tomorrow, temperatures dropping below 0 in central and northern areas, the south staying clear with a low of 2. Get the latest forecast by downloading the West Central Online app. I'm Cooper Douglas.
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1: The Bigger Métis Local 53 is hosting its third annual Truth and Reconciliation Day on September 30th at St. Gabriel School, kicking off the morning at 10 a.m. with a community walk. Activities and lunch will follow until 5 p.m. That's the Bigger Métis Local 53, third annual Truth and Reconciliation Day on September 30th at St. Gabriel School from 10 to 5. And if you have an event or a fundraiser to share for your community, you can post it for free on the West Central Online Events page.
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2: I'm Terrence Savage with your local news, streaming now through the West Central Online app. A $5,000 donation is helping Macklin move closer to having an emergency shelter available during power outages and other emergencies. Lalamand Plant Care donated the funds through its Hometown Roots contest, with Saskatchewan winner Darlene Kidd choosing Villa Marie Assisted Living Facility as the recipient. The money will support the purchase of a generator for the facility. Kidd says the project is a community-wide effort, with the shelter intended to support Villa Marie residents, as well as people from Macklin and the surrounding rural area. Theft and traffic violations were among the calls keeping bigger RCMP busy, with 60 occurrences recorded in the latest report. Police say a large number of Milwaukee tools were stolen from a detached garage on the 400 block of 4th Avenue West. Officers also investigated reports of suspicious people near a scrap metal business west of Bigger. Traffic enforcement resulted in 34 warnings and 20 tickets, with most involving intersection violations and failing to obey stop signs. Saskatchewan NDP leader Carla Beck is renewing her party's call to make September 30th a provincial statutory holiday for the National Day of Truth and Reconciliation. The NDP says the change would give workers more opportunity to attend ceremonies, hear from residential school survivors, and learn about the history of the residential school system. September 30th is currently recognized in Saskatchewan, but is not one of the province's 10 statutory holidays under employment standards legislation. After 2 years of preparations, the first ever Great Plains College student residence held its grand opening Monday morning in Swift Current. Vim Parmer, manager of infrastructure planning and projects at the Great Plains College, says the new site underwent extensive work to transform into the 12-bedroom dorm it is today.
3: A place that's safe, clean, at an affordable price is a big one. So that's where the college was able to step up and say, we can provide that. The other thing is most landlords want a one-year lease. So we have the flexibility of offering different size leases, whether it's a half a term or a full term. Some people might want a two-year term, and if they're going to be working in Swift Current over the summer, we're going to explore renting it out for the summers and stuff as well.
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4: The Kindersley Junior Clippers are back on the road tonight, traveling to Humboldt for a Nutrien Division matchup with the Broncos. Kindersley brings a 2-1 record into the game, Humboldt at 2-1-1 on the early season. After winning their season opener in North Battleford, the Clippers split a pair with Yorkton over the weekend at home, losing Friday's opener 4-1 before responding with a 7-3 win Saturday. While he won't be wearing the C tonight in favor of his brother Cam, home captain and local forward Kobe Perlinger will look to extend his early season 3-game point streak. The puck drops at 7:30 tonight, Kindersley back home on Friday when they host the Battleford's North Stars. Volleyball was front and center in Dinsmore Saturday as 20 teams took part in the 10th annual Rock the Block tournament. Medstead came away with senior boys gold, edging Dinsmore 2-1, while Purdue went undefeated to win the senior girls title over Bigger. Davidson captured the junior boys championship with a 2-0 win over Keniston, while the hometown team Dinsmore took home junior girls gold with a sweep over St. Gabe's. Complete results are available in the full story at West Central Online, the tournament part of a full day of community activities in Dinsmore. And remember, West Central Online is your source for all the latest local sports, scores, and stories. I'm Cooper Douglas.
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4: A mix of sun and cloud will stick around across the region today. Kindersley and central areas will reach a high of 19 with west winds around 30 kilometers an hour. North toward Unity expect a high of 17 with similar skies and west winds. South around Leader, temperatures will climb to a high of 21 with southwest winds between 40 and 60 kilometers an hour. Tonight, cloud cover will continue, southern areas seeing a 30% chance of rain with a low of 7 and light west winds. Central areas also have a 30% chance of rain with a low of 5, while the north will stay dry and partly cloudy with a low of 3. Tomorrow then brings sunshine to the north and central areas with a high of 14, southern areas seeing more cloud cover and a 30% chance of rain, also with that high of 14. Temperatures will fall below zero in the central and northern parts of the region tomorrow night, while the south stays clear with a low of 2. Thursday then brings more sunshine with highs around 15, followed by another clear night with lows near zero. Friday then sees a mix of sun and cloud with highs around 15, clear skies overnight with lows around 2. Then Saturday looks sunny with a high of 17 across the region, followed by another clear evening with a low around 0. Stay weather ready. 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

0: Saskatchewan's best music and a band from Sheffield, England, with the number one song from 1981. It's The Human League and Don't You Want Me, one of the greatest hits of all time on the Tuesday drive home. I'm Barry Weiss. Coming up November the 7th, Tom Cochran brings his White Hot Dark Horse Tour to Temple Garden Center in Moose Jaw. Tickets for that are on sale right now. And we've got Tom Cochran coming up on the radio for you in just a sec. A big sports day today. The NHL season opens up tonight with five games, including Montreal and Toronto tonight, and Vancouver and Edmonton. And the Major League Baseball playoffs begin today as well with the Wild Card Series. The first game started at noon today. I don't think the last one ends till about 11 o'clock tonight, so if you're a baseball fan, enjoy it. Unfortunately, no Toronto Blue Jays in the postseason this time around. Maybe next year.
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2: Now, your West Central online weather.
3: A mix of sun and cloud is expected across the region today. Kindersley and central areas will see a high of 19 with west winds at 30 kilometers an hour. Unity and areas further north, the high is 17 with a mix of sun and cloud and similar west winds. South toward Leader, temperatures are warmer at a high of 21 with southwest winds gusting between 40 and 60 kilometers an hour. Cloudy conditions will continue tonight, the south seeing a 30% chance of rain with a low of 7 and light west winds. Central areas also seeing that 30% chance of rain with a low of 5, while the north remains dry and partly cloudy with a low of 3. Tomorrow, sunshine returns to the north and central parts of the region with a high of 14. Southern areas staying cloudier with a 30% chance of rain and a high of 14. Below zero temperatures are expected tomorrow night across central and northern areas, the south staying clear with a low of 2. 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I'm Cooper Douglas.
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0: beat Calgary this weekend, will be in a three-way tie with the BC Lions and the Calgary Stampeders with only three games left in the CFL regular season. So the time to start playing well is like right now. It's a big game coming up on Friday night at Mosaic in Regina. Kickoff is 7:30.
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12: We'll see a mix of sun and cloud across the region today. Kindersley and central areas are looking at a high of 19 with west winds near 30 kilometers an hour. Around Unity, the high is 17 with similar conditions and west winds. The warmest temperatures will be in the south, where Leader and area could reach a high of 21. Southwest winds between 40 and 60 kilometers an hour. Cloud cover will remain tonight with a 30% chance of rain in the south and central areas, the low sitting at 7 in the south and 5 through the central region. Northern areas staying dry with partly cloudy skies and an expected low of 3. Tomorrow, sunshine's expected across the north and central areas with a high of 14, the south remaining cloudier with a 30% chance of rain and a high of 14. Another chilly night's ahead tomorrow, temperatures dropping below 0 in central and northern areas, the south staying clear with a low of 2. Get the latest forecast by downloading the West Central Online app. I'm Cooper Douglas.
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Saskatchewan's best music on the Tuesday Drive Home. Thanks for tuning in and happy Tuesday. I'm Gary Weiss, taking you back to 1980 off the album Against the Wind. Here's Bob Seger and Fire Lake.

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2: 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Bigger RCMP responded to 60 occurrences in the detachment's latest report, including a serious vehicle rollover near the Kinley Bridge. Police say a 63-year-old Saskatoon woman rolled her Ram 1500 on Highway 14, with the vehicle coming to rest in the creek below the bridge. Asquith Fire and Rescue and Stars Air Ambulance responded to the scene. Police also investigated a fraud complaint involving a stolen credit card and the attempted purchase of a large order of tools. A community emergency shelter project in Macklin is receiving a $5,000 boost from Lalamand Plant Care. The donation was directed to the Villa Marie Assisted Living Facility by Darlene Kidd, Saskatchewan's winner of the company's 2026 Hometown Roots Contest. Kidd chose to put the prize toward the community's efforts to purchase a generator that would allow Villa Marie to operate as an emergency shelter. The facility would serve residents, people throughout Macklin and surrounding rural areas, including agricultural families. The Saskatchewan NDP is again calling for the National Day of Truth and Reconciliation to become a provincial statutory holiday. September 30th is already a statutory holiday for employees in federally regulated workspaces, but Saskatchewan currently has 10 provincial public holidays and does not include the day. The provincial government has previously proclaimed September 30th as Truth and Reconciliation Day and continues to recognize it through measures including lowering flags at provincial government buildings. Great Plains College held the grand opening of its first ever student residence on Monday in Swift Current. Kalia Ostrander, interim president and CEO of Great Plains College, talks about the need for student housing.
3: As our programming and services have expanded, we've been seeing more and more students attend the college from beyond our city limits, many of whom need to secure short-term accommodations. By offering a dedicated student residence, we hope to eliminate one more barrier to accessing post-secondary education and providing students with a welcoming and supportive place to begin their studies.
2: Ostrander says 8 of the 12 rooms are currently occupied by students. Don't miss a beat and stream us anywhere. 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
4: It's game day for the Kindersley Junior Clippers on the road for their first meeting of the season with the Humboldt Broncos tonight. The Clippers are 2-1 after opening the season with a win over the Battleford's North Stars, then splitting a weekend series with Yorkton as Kindersley fell 4-1 on Friday before bouncing back with a 7-3 victory Saturday. While he will be deferring the C to brother Cam tonight, Clippers hometown forward and home captain Kobe Perlinger is riding a 3-game point streak to start the season. The puck drops at 7:30 tonight in Humboldt, with the Clippers back home Friday to host the Battlefords. Dinsmore was busy on Saturday as 20 teams competed in the 2026 Rock the Block volleyball tournament, marking the event's 10th year. Medstead captured the senior boys title with a 2-1 win over Dinsmore, while Purdue went undefeated to take senior girls gold over Bigger. Davidson won the junior boys championship with a straight sets victory over Keniston, while Dinsmore claimed junior girls gold, sweeping St. Gabe's. The tournament was also part of a busy day of community events throughout Dinsmore. Complete results and more available in the full story at West Central Online. 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I'm Cooper Douglas.
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2: Good evening, West Central Saskatchewan. Let's take a look at what's coming up in your regional forecast. For our northern regions, including Unity, Macklin, Wilkie, and Bigger, it's looking partly cloudy this evening with a 30% chance of showers, though the sky should be clearing as the evening goes on. Winds are coming in from the west around 20 kilometers this evening with lows of +3 and a risk of frost. Tomorrow's looking to start off mainly sunny with those winds continuing to come in from the west at 20 kilometers, increasing to 50, gusting to 70 later tomorrow morning with highs of 16. For our central regions, including Kindersley, Marengo, Brock, and Rosetown, it's looking partly cloudy this evening with a 30% chance of showers late this evening and overnight. Winds are coming in from the northwest at 30 kilometers, gusting to 50, bringing lows of +5. We're seeing a mix of sun and cloud tomorrow with winds from the west at 20 kilometers, increasing to 40, gusting to 60 tomorrow afternoon with highs of 16. And our southern regions, including Kyle, Elrose, Leader, Lancer, and Abbey, are looking partly cloudy this evening, but becoming cloudy later this evening with a 60% chance of showers overnight. Winds are coming in from the west around 20 kilometers this evening with lows of 6. Staying cloudy tomorrow and seeing a 30% chance of showers in the morning, then the sky should become a mix of sun and cloud. Winds are coming in from the west at 20 kilometers, increasing to 40 kilometers, gusting to 60 near noon, with highs of 15. I'm Terrence Vosch with your West Central Online weather.
5: The one thing I have poured my life into in the midst of this work is making sure my kids really knew God and loved him as a father.
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5: And to know that I get to take him anywhere I go. He was with me in the hotel this morning. He was with me on the plane. And he's with my daughter when she's at school. And we may need extra. You know, while she's grieving, and as she has experienced that in his life, the things that we talk about in this book, his presence, his peace, his provision, his protection, his healing, all those things herself. You can't guarantee the results. And if you can get that in your kids, it's not going to protect them from all that, but I think it's going to see them through it.
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0: Hey, you know, my brother Gary is just about the biggest U2 fan I know. They inspired him to see Joshua Tree National Park down in the States, and he also saw them at the Sphere in Las Vegas, which would have been so cool. It's just another reason I'm kind of jealous of my brother Gary sometimes. Thanks for tuning in this afternoon for the greatest hits of all time. We have more terrific memories coming up. Disco Queen Donna Summer in a few minutes and Genesis on the way as well. If you're going to Vegas or if you want to go and you need some extra scratch, how about the $65 million that's up for grabs in Lotto Max tonight? And if you believe in lucky numbers, and I don't know if you do, I think you'll like this story. A guy in Denver was going to some thoroughbred races, and for three straight nights before he went to the track, he dreamt of the number 5. All right? So he goes to the track, grabs a form. In the fifth race, the number 5 horse was named 5-5. So that's got to be a sign, right? He bets it all on 5-5, and sure enough, the horse comes in fifth.
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3: Good evening, West Central Saskatchewan. Here's what's coming up in your three-day forecast. The skies are looking partly cloudy this evening across the region. Our north and central region seeing a 30% chance of showers, while the south sees a 60% chance, although the north should see the skies clearing up late this evening. Winds are sitting around 20 kilometers, gusting to 50 in our central regions, and we're looking at lows of plus 3, the north seeing a risk of frost. Tomorrow should be mainly sunny in the north, while the central regions look at a mix of sun and cloud, and the south is looking cloudy with a 30% chance of showers before becoming a mix of sun and cloud later tomorrow morning. Regional winds are coming in from the northwest, gusting up to 70 kilometers tomorrow, bringing highs around 16. The region clearing up tomorrow evening, and those winds becoming 20 kilometers as the evening goes on, with regional lows of minus 1, with a risk of frost. Thursday currently shows a full day of sunshine and clear skies for our north and central regions, while the south has clear skies during the day but should expect cloudy periods Thursday evening, and we're seeing highs of 16 and lows of plus 1. I'm Terrence Vosh with your West Central online weather.
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0: Saskatchewan's best music. That's Aldo Nova. I'm Barry Weiss. Still lots of work to do on the farm this fall. Harvest numbers are well behind normal. Province-wide, about 41% of the crop is in the bin compared to the five-year average of around 82%. The major issue, of course, has been rain, particularly down in the southeast. It's just been way too wet. And on top of that, look at the price of diesel. Right now, it's about $2.66 a liter on average in Saskatchewan. Last year at this time, it was about $1.50 a liter. You put it all together and it makes things pretty stressful on the farm right now for the folks in the combine. Hopefully better days are ahead. We can't control the weather, but we'll tell you what it brings with your latest local forecast in just a moment and play a prism after the...
1: Blue Jays baseball is more than a game. It's Canada's team. And CJYM 1330 is here with every pitch, stolen base, and home run.
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1: 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You bring the hot dogs and peanuts.
2: 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Jeff Hoffman strikes out Cody Bellinger, and the Blue Jays have done it.
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0: Temperatures gusting to 50 in our central regions, and we're looking at lows of plus 3, the north seeing a risk of frost. Tomorrow should be mainly sunny in the north, while the central regions look at a mix of sun and cloud, and the south is looking cloudy with a 30% chance of showers before becoming a mix of sun and cloud later tomorrow morning. Regional winds are coming in from the northwest, gusting up to 70 kilometers tomorrow, bringing highs around 16. The region clearing up tomorrow evening and those winds becoming 20 kilometers as the evening goes on, with regional lows of minus 1 with a risk of frost. Thursday currently shows a full day of sunshine and clear skies for our north and central regions, while the south has clear skies during the day but should expect cloudy periods Thursday evening, and we're seeing highs of 16 and lows of plus 1. I'm Terrence Vosh with your West Central Online Weather.
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Saskatchewan's best music. I'm Barry Weiss, inviting you to join us tomorrow for A Day to Listen, a special day to focus on the many issues surrounding National Day of Truth and Reconciliation. All day tomorrow, right here. More than words can say. Extreme.

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1: 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They're currently closed for renovations reopening in October. Thank you for waiting and giving them the time to make the clinic even better. They'll see you soon.
2: I'm Taryn Savosh with your local news, streaming now through the West Central Online app. A $5,000 donation is helping Macklin move closer to having an emergency shelter available during power outages and other emergencies. Lalamand Plant Care donated the funds through its Hometown Roots contest, with Saskatchewan winner Darlene Kidd choosing Villa Marie Assisted Living Facility as the recipient. The money will support the purchase of a generator for the facility. Kidd says the project is a community-wide effort, with the shelter intended to support Villa Marie residents, as well as people from Macklin and the surrounding rural area. Theft and traffic violations were among the calls keeping bigger RCMP busy, with 60 occurrences recorded in the latest report. Police say a large number of Milwaukee tools were stolen from a detached garage on the 400 block of 4th Avenue West. Officers also investigated reports of suspicious people near a scrap metal business west of Bigger. Traffic enforcement resulted in 34 warnings and 20 tickets, with most involving intersection violations and failing to obey stop signs. Saskatchewan NDP leader Carla Beck is renewing her party's call to make September 30th a provincial statutory holiday for the National Day of Truth and Reconciliation. The NDP says the change would give workers more opportunity to attend ceremonies, hear from residential school survivors, and learn about the history of the residential school system. September 30th is currently recognized in Saskatchewan, but is not one of the province's 10 statutory holidays under employment standards legislation. After 2 years of preparations, the first-ever Great Plains College student residence held its grand opening Monday morning in Swift Current. Vim Parmer, manager of infrastructure planning and projects at the Great Plains College, says the new site underwent extensive work to transform into the 12-bedroom dorm it is today.
3: A place that's safe, clean, at an affordable price is a big one. So that's where the college was able to step up and say, we can provide that. The other thing is most landlords want a one-year lease. So we have the flexibility of offering different size leases, whether it's a half a term or a full term. Some people might want a two-year term, and if they're going to be working in Swift Current over the summer, we're going to explore renting it out for the summers and stuff as well.
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5: 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Natural gas is down 0.48% to 3.091 per gigajoule. 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
5: The Kindersley Junior Clippers are back on the road tonight, traveling to Humboldt for a Nutrien Division matchup with the Broncos. Kindersley brings a 2-1 record into the game, Humboldt at 2-1-1 on the early season. After winning their season opener in North Battleford, the Clippers split a pair with Yorkton over the weekend at home, losing Friday's opener 4-1 before responding with a 7-3 win Saturday. While he won't be wearing the C tonight in favor of his brother Cam, home captain and local forward Kobe Perlinger will look to extend his early season 3-game point streak. The puck drops at 7:30 tonight, Kindersley back home on Friday when they host the Battleford's North Stars. Volleyball was front and center in Dinsmore Saturday as 20 teams took part in the 10th annual Rock the Block tournament. Medstead came away with senior boys gold, edging Dinsmore 2-1, while Purdue went undefeated to win the senior girls title over Bigger. Davidson captured the junior boys championship with a 2-0 win over Keniston, while the hometown team Dinsmore took home junior girls gold with a sweep over St. Gabe's. Complete results are available in the full story at West Central Online, the tournament part of a full day of community activities in Dinsmore. And remember, West Central Online is your source for all the latest local sports, scores, and stories. I'm Cooper Douglas.
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2: Good evening, West Central Saskatchewan. Let's take a look at what's coming up in your regional forecast. for our northern regions, including Unity, Macklin, Wilkie, and Bigger. It's looking partly cloudy this evening with a 30% chance of showers, though the sky should be clearing as the evening goes on. Winds are coming in from the west around 20 kilometers this evening with lows of +3 and a risk of frost. Tomorrow's looking to start off mainly sunny with those winds continuing to come in from the west at 20 kilometers, increasing to 50, gusting to 70 later tomorrow morning with highs of 16. For our central regions, including Kindersley, Marengo, Brock, and Rosetown, it's looking partly cloudy this evening with a 30% chance of showers late this evening and overnight. Winds are coming in from the northwest at 30 kilometers, gusting to 50, bringing lows of +5. We're seeing a mix of sun and cloud tomorrow with winds from the west at 20 kilometers, increasing to 40, gusting to 60 tomorrow afternoon, with highs of 16. And our southern regions, including Kyle, Elrose, Leader, Lancer, and Abbey, are looking partly cloudy this evening, but becoming cloudy later this evening with a 60% chance of showers overnight. Winds are coming in from the west around 20 kilometers this evening with lows of 6. Staying cloudy tomorrow and seeing a 30% chance of showers in the morning, then the sky should become a mix of sun and cloud. Winds are coming in from the west at 20 kilometers, increasing to 40 kilometers, gusting to 60 near noon, with highs of 15. I'm Terrence Vosch with your West Central Online weather.
6: After a slow start to the grain shipping year, CN Rail is reporting its first major ramp-up in shipments. According to Vice President Grain, David Shednovic, just over 750,000 tons of grain and processed grain products were shipped the week of September 20th.
7: I expect, and including with the harvest outlook here for this week, at least on the Western Prairies, we're going to see that standard peak demand through October now that we typically see, and that should stick. If you take a look at, harvest progress regionally and turn that into millions of tons of grain harvested, there's quite a bit. It's not consistent across regions, but there's enough to keep that flow going here.
6: Harvest delays the last number of weeks across the prairies had been limiting the availability of grain to ship, leading to slower than average movement up until last week. I'm Chris Sumner.
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0: You know, I have yet to meet anyone who can sing all the words to that song. Understandably, I think. That's Billy Joel and We Didn't Start the Fire, one of the greatest hits of all time on the Tuesday drive home. With more great memories on the way, the legendary Otis Redding in a few minutes with Sitting on the Dock of the Bay and Poison after your latest local weather in a moment. I'm Barry Weiss. For hockey fans, the long, long wait ends tonight, finally, with the start of a brand new NHL hockey season, a season that will be a little bit longer this year, two games longer. Every team will play 84 regular season games, and at the end of it all, boy, wouldn't it be nice to see a Canadian team lift the Stanley Cup? It's been 33 years since the Montreal Canadiens won back in 1993. Five games on the schedule tonight, including two all-Canadian matchups. Montreal and Toronto on the ice right now in Toronto. And the final game of the day, the Canucks in Edmonton to play the Oilers at 8.
1: 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And CJYM 1330 is here with every pitch, stolen base, and home run.
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2: 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And strikes out Cody Bellinger, and the Blue Jays have done it.
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3: Good evening, West Central Saskatchewan. Here's what's coming up in your three-day forecast. The skies are looking partly cloudy this evening across the region. Our north and central region seeing a 30% chance of showers, while the south sees a 60% chance, although the north should see the skies clearing up late this evening. Winds are sitting around 20 kilometers, gusting to 50 in our central regions, and we're looking at lows of plus 3, the north seeing a risk of frost. Tomorrow should be mainly sunny in the north, while the central regions look at a mix of sun and cloud, and the south is looking cloudy with a 30% chance of showers before becoming a mix of sun and cloud later tomorrow morning. Regional winds are coming in from the northwest, gusting up to 70 kilometers tomorrow, bringing highs around 16. The region clearing up tomorrow evening and those winds becoming 20 kilometers as the evening goes on, with regional lows of minus 1 with a risk of frost. Thursday currently shows a full day of sunshine and clear skies for our north and central regions, while the south has clear skies during the day but should expect cloudy periods Thursday evening, and we're seeing highs of 16 and lows of plus 1. I'm Terrence Vosh with your West Central online weather.
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0: Platinum Blonde, Saskatchewan's best music, the greatest hits of all time. REO Speedwagon and Nick Gilder on the way. I'm Barry Weiss. I don't know if Rob Carney told you about this morning. Today is National Coffee Day. It's estimated Canadians drink more than 14 billion cups of coffee annually. 14 billion, which works out to about 2.5 or 3 cups a day for each Canadian. And I know some of you are drinking a lot more than that. But if you're wondering why, there's a coffee shop on pretty much every corner. Now you know.
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7: Good evening, West Central Saskatchewan. Here's what's coming up in your three-day forecast. The skies are looking partly cloudy this evening across the region. Our north and central region seeing a 30% chance of showers, while the south sees a 60% chance, although the north should see the skies clearing up late this evening. Winds are sitting around 20 kilometers, gusting to 50 in our central regions, and we're looking at lows of plus 3, the north seeing a risk of frost. Tomorrow should be mainly sunny in the north, while the central regions look at a mix of sun and cloud, and the south is looking cloudy with a 30% chance of showers before becoming a mix of sun and cloud later tomorrow morning. Regional winds are coming in from the northwest, gusting up to 70 kilometers tomorrow, bringing highs around 16. The region clearing up tomorrow evening and those winds becoming 20 kilometers as the evening goes on, with regional lows of minus 1 with a risk of frost. Thursday currently shows a full day of sunshine and clear skies for our north and central regions, while the south has clear skies during the day but should expect cloudy periods Thursday evening, and we're seeing highs of 16 and lows of plus 1. I'm Terrence Vosch with your West Central Online weather.
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